0: in at the start of April, dropping the cost of petrol and diesel in response to soaring prices caused by the US-led war on Iran. The measure is set to end on July 1st, but Anthony Albanese says the government will reassess the impact. And a spoiler alert if you're planning on catching up with the Eurovision Song Contest results. Australia's dreams for a win have been dashed after Delta Goodrum's performance finished the contest in fourth place. She was one of the favourites through the finals with her song Eclipse. Audio courtesy of SBS, Delta couldn't catch Bulgarian Dara, whose entry Bangarenga took out the 70th edition of the contest. Israel came second, followed by Romania and then Australia. Queensland police are investigating a spate of copper thefts in the state's south over the past 6 months. The incidents in the Toowoomba and Ipswich regions have impacted streetlights, communications and power services. Police say it appears to be opportunistic and largely driven by people seeking to sell the stolen copper as scrap for quick cash. They warn it is a highly dangerous crime. More than 50 children are now reported to have been abducted in northeast Nigeria in attacks on three schools. Most of the children are between 2 and 5 years old. The BBC's Chris Iwoko says it's still unclear which group has taken the children.
1: In the northeast of Nigeria at the moment, we know that Boko Haram had been waging insurgency against the Nigerian state, but it also has a splinter group, which is the Islamic State West Africa province. So both are the main groups that are very active at the moment. But because the parents have told me that no one has gotten in touch with them, so they don't know which group is responsible.
0: An investigation is underway after a man's body was found inside a burning home at Uma, south of Forbes, in the central west of New South Wales. Emergency services were called to the scene at around 9:40 last night to find a house well alight. A search of the debris located a man's body. He's yet to be identified. A report will be prepared for the coroner. A group of Australian musicians are leading the way toward a greener future. The 12 artists, from folk, pop to rap and heavy metal, will begin a four-day Sound Country Artist Leadership Retreat tomorrow in the Megalong Valley, west of Sydney. Green Music Australia's Tim Scheel will be co-leading the retreat. He's told National Radio News the attendees will be learning more about issues such as climate justice and sustainability.
2: There is a unique power that musicians have in the community. And sometimes that takes the form of reaching hundreds of thousands of fans at a music festival or with a music release or on the radio, whatever it might be. But honestly, it's also worth thinking about the role that musicians play in just their local community group.
0: Sport and in tennis, Jannik Sinner is through to the men's Italian Open singles final, beating Daniil Medvedev in a rain-interrupted match. 6-2, 5-7, 6-4. He'll now face Norway's Casper Ruud.
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6: And the forecast the rest of Sunday, 7th, 8th of May. Minimum chance of showers, most likely in the evening, light winds. Daytime maximum temperatures between 18 and 22. And for Monday, Cloudy, high chance of rain, light winds, overnight temperatures falling between 9 and 13, with daytime temperatures reaching between 15 and 18. If you're off the Bathurst today, it's 19, Lithgow's 19, Orange is 17 and Mudgee's 21. And at the moment on Agnes Image Candles, it is 14.

I fell in love, could have been lost, probably too young to know. If she'd say yes, he'd be blessed, she's the sweetest girl he's ever known. 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

0: thousand tears had seen it all. That bit of copper pot.
1: Yeah, you're on KOOFM 98.7. You're with George for Sunday Morning Country right up till 12 o'clock, and the time is 16 minutes past 10. Don't forget, folks, we'll have a repeat episode of Dad and Dave at 10, around about 10:30 sometime there. There we had John O'Day there, Bit of Copper Pipe, Jamie Davis, Good Hearted Woman, Peter Code, Ballad of John Toomey, and Rex Baldwin, Winter Winds. And I think that's about it there. Troy Cazzadoli, Country Youth, and Kyle Hardy, Remember Me. And we got a community announcement, Mudgee Church Markets, St John's Anglican Church, corner of Church and Market Street, Mudgee. The markets has held on the first Saturday of the month. Local ground produce like fruit and veggies, homemade textile, clothes, pre-loved books, jewellery, arts, craft, and so much more. 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Keep in touch with our community, KOOFM.

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0: Yeah, you're on KRRFM 98.7. There we had Trudy there, Old Gumtree Waltz, Sarah Sora, Mully Girl, Buddy Williams, Going Home, and John O'Day, Bit of Copper Pipe. Well, folks, it's 29 minutes past 10. It's time for the repeat episode of Dad and Dave, brought to you by George and Robin.
1: What do you think of Snake Gully?
2: Oh, I think it's a delightful place, what I've seen of it. Mabel said she'd join us out here on the veranda in a moment.
1: Yes, it's a bit stuffy inside.
2: There's a wonderful moon tonight, isn't there?
1: Hmm.
2: What I'd call a romantic moon. Doesn't it look marvellous, rising over that clump of trees? We never see a moon like that in the city.
1: Mabel and I like sitting out in the moonlight. Yeah, we've been going together for a long time now.
2: So Mabel was telling me.
1: I think she's the most wonderful girl in the world. And up here in Snake Gully, everyone expects Mabel and me to get married soon.
2: Really?
1: Yes. Of course, Mabel's a very kind-hearted sort of girl. She's nice to everyone, but I'm the only one she's really got any time for.
2: She's certainly a very kind-hearted, delightful girl. She's very pretty, too.
1: Yeah, too right she is. Did you see very much of her down in the city?
2: Well, I was attending to her when she was in hospital.
1: Yes, but after she'd left the hospital, did you go about together much?
2: Oh, we went about a good deal, did a few picture shows and theatres, and we went out in the car occasionally.
1: Ah, at night?
2: Yes, usually at night, although we had one delightful trip on a Sunday.
1: Yeah, Mabel's very affectionate, isn't she?
2: Oh, I should think so.
1: You know, she's changed a bit since she come back from the city.
2: What do you mean?
1: Oh, I don't know, but she seems a bit different. Or perhaps she'll shake.

0: down later on. Oh, hello, Mabel.
1: I was talking to Mr. and Mrs. Ramsey inside, and they were telling me all about the golf links. You're going to teach me to play, aren't you, Doctor?
2: I shall be only too delighted, Mabel.
0: I play quite a good game of golf, Mabel. I was thinking that you and I might go out on the links tomorrow.
1: But, Dave, you've got to work on the farm tomorrow.
0: Oh, yes, that's right, so I have.
2: A day on the links would be most enjoyable tomorrow. Shall we decide on doing that, Mabel?
1: Oh, I'd love it.
0: Well, I might be able to fix it with Dad so that I can come too.
1: Well, I don't think you can neglect your work like that, Dave.
0: Well, don't you want me to come?
1: Well, of course I do, but Clive is on holidays.
0: I want to have a bit of a talk to you, Mabel.
1: Well, go on then.
0: Well, it's a private talk.
2: Well, I think I'll go and have a talk to Mr. Ramsey about golf. I want to get his opinion about the links down here. I'll see you before you go, Dave.
0: All right.
1: Oh, don't go, Clive. You can talk to Mr. Ramsey later.
0: Now, let him talk to Mr. Ramsey now.
2: I'd better go in now. See you both later.
1: All right. I think you're very rude, Dave.
0: Oh, I haven't been rude to him.
1: You practically asked him to go.
0: Well, only because I wanted to be alone with you. I've got to talk to you, Mabel.
1: Well, you'll have lots of time to be alone with me. Clive's only up here for a few days.
0: Oh, can't you do anything but talk about Clive? Forget about him for a while.
1: He's my guest and I've got to look after him.
0: I think you're in love with him.
1: Dave, you have no right to say that. And anyway, I've been hearing some things about you.
0: Oh, what have you been hearing?
1: All about you and that girl Sue. Jenkins told me that you took her home to Herb Wilson's place one night.
0: Oh, did Bobby tell you that?
1: No, Mr. Jenkins told me. And that's something you didn't tell me.
0: Oh, Sue meant nothing to me. I don't want to talk about her. I think you're sweet on this doctor, and I'm telling you straight that you'll have to remember you're engaged to me.
1: Don't you talk to me like that,
0: well,
1: Dave.
0: Well, you're engaged to me, aren't you? You're wearing my ring.
1: Well, I hope you remember that you were engaged to me while I was away.
0: Of course I remembered. I don't want to quarrel with you, Mabel, but I can't help being jealous.
1: Well, there's no need to be jealous. Clive is my very good friend, and I'm not going to quarrel with him because of you.
0: Oh, I'm not asking you to quarrel with him. I'm asking you not to be so friendly to him and to pay a bit more attention to me. I don't want you to go and play golf with him tomorrow.
1: Well, I'm certainly going to play golf tomorrow. Why should I hang about all day doing nothing?
0: Because you're engaged to me and you're wearing my ring.
1: Well, if that's the tone you're going to take, I won't be wearing your ring any longer. Here, take it back.

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1: At home.
0: At work.
1: In the car.
0: In the garden.
1: By the pool.
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0: Yeah, you're on KRRFM 98.7. There we have Slim Dusty, the Showman's Song, Tanya Koenig and Boys in Boots, Rick and Tell Kerry, Barbie Doll, Ted Egan, Alice Spring Radio, and Jeff Brown, Jody. 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

0: This is Noel. 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
2: Hello, I'm David Cameron. The Federal Treasurer has defended the impacts the federal budget will have on young people wanting to enter the property market through rent vesting. That's a strategy where home buyers rent out a property rather than living in it until they can afford the mortgage repayments. Analysts say changes to negative gearing will weaken its benefits. Speaking to the ABC, Jim Chalmers says only a small percentage of home buyers use rent vesting, but the strategy can still be used by purchasing a new home.
3: And they can continue to do that in the future if they invest in a new build, which is a very positive contribution that they would be making to our communities and to our economy as well. But in terms of numbers, it's much less than 5% of people under 35.
2: The West Australian Premier has described a fatal shark attack off Rottnest Island yesterday as devastating for the victim's family and friends. A 38-year-old Perth man died after being bitten on the legs while spearfishing. In a statement, Roger Cook also thanked emergency crews who attended the scene. Officer in charge of Rottnest Island Police Station, Sergeant Michael Weir, says they did what they could.
4: Quite horrific scenes for all involved, and all the emergency services that were there did a fantastic job in with, as I said, quite horrific scenes.
2: Advocates say queer youth kicked off social media due to Australia's landmark under-16s ban are finding alternative ways to connect. Charity Minors 18 says up to 21% of high school students identify as being LGBTQIA+. The organisation says two-thirds of them say they've experienced bullying or harassment as a result. More than 90% of queer youth surveyed by the advocacy group said they'd found friends through social media. A 31-year-old man is being questioned by Italian police after driving into a crowd of pedestrians in the northern city of Medina. Four people have been seriously injured. Police say the suspect emerged from his vehicle wielding a knife, but was chased and detained by members of the public. The central western New South Wales town of Bathurst has been swinging to the sounds of big band jazz this weekend. Now in its 12th year, the big band Blast has showcased school and community big bands alongside the Sydney Conservatorium Jazz Orchestra. Festival coordinator Jackie Cooper says there's nothing like big band jazz.
5: It's such a joyful experience to play as a collective with, you know, 18 people in the band, you know, all working together for the same purpose, and that is to lock in the pocket and swing and really swell together.
2: To sport, and in soccer, Australia's Sam Kerr has equalised Chelsea's all-time goal-scoring record in her final game for the English club. The Matildas captain scored in the 34th minute to help the Blues to a 1-0 win over Manchester United. Kerr told Sky Sports UK after 6.5 years at the club it was a good way to sign off.
6: Honestly, the biggest honour to play for this club, and I have so many amazing memories, and I'll carry, you know, these memories with me forever. I think, you know, Chelsea and London will always be home to me now. It's going to be hard to leave, but only good things to say about the club and the people here.
2: In the Super Rugby, the Waratahs downed Fijian Drua in Suva, 50 points to 35. The Force beat the Reds 19-14 in Perth.
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9: And the forecast the rest of Sunday: minimum chance of showers, most likely in the evening, light winds, daytime maximum temperatures between 18 and 22. So if you're going to Bathurst today, it's 19, Lithgow's 19, Orange is 17 and Mudgee's 21. And at the moment on Agnes 70 Candles, it is 15.

Yeah, you're on KRRFM 98.7. You're with George for Sunday Morning Country right up till midday, and then Shana will be in with a great choice of music. And the time is 13 minutes past 11 already. There we had Tony Cornish there, Head and Fire Ground, Slim Dusty Recycled Ringer, Dance With Me, Terry Gordon, and Zeta Burns, Just Let Me Sing and Yodel, Tex Williams, Geisha Girl, and Peter Code, the Code Sisters there, Heartbreak Train. And we got a committee announcement. Ralston Markets held on the second Saturday of the month at the Memorial Hall, Libby Street, Rolston. Next market day will be Saturday the 13th of June from 9 a.m. to 1 p.m. The market has many stalls. Come and browse the exclusive range of products the region has to offer. The association is all looking for more stall holders. So if you're interested in joining their group, you can phone Julie on 0458 129704, or you can email julzhorn2@gmail.com. 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

0: Everyone's welcome to the Community Charity Shop in Candos on Sunday, March 31st from 10 till 2, celebrating our 13th birthday, donating over $1 million back into the community and renovating and purchasing the shop. 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

Yeah, you're on KRRFM 98.7 there. We had Alec Becker there, Something in the Pilliga, Norma O'Hara Murphy there, the Stallion, and Terry and Jenny Bennett there, A Million Stars. And the time getting long too, 29 minutes past 11.

Hey, you're on KRRFM 98.7 and the time is 22 minutes to 12. Getting near the skinny end of things now. There we are, Glenn Jones there, Garage Sale, John Battle, No Country Music on the Jukebox, and Dusty Rankin, Family Bible. 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IGA Cannes, IGA Savings this week. 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
1: Hi guys, this is Fred from the Candice Marston Men's Shed. 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
0: Well, my old shed, she leaks a bit, the roof is caving in.
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4: Well, things are gonna move in the old wool shed tonight.

Yeah, you're on KRRFM 98.7. Well, that's about it there, folks. We've been with George for Sunday Morning Country right up till midday there. Thanks for the phone calls, thanks for the messages, and thanks for the emails. And Shana will be in after 12 o'clock with a great choice of music, so stay tuned for that. And I'll be back Friday night and do it over again, so bye for now.

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1: Hello, I'm David Cameron. The Prime Minister has defended changes to negative gearing announced in last week's budget. The ability to offset some rental losses through tax will apply to new properties only, with existing arrangements grandfathered. Anthony Albanese says young people looking to invest can purchase new homes and help improve housing supply.
2: The difference is that not only will they be building an asset and wealth for themselves, they'll be building an asset and wealth for the nation at the same time, boosting supply. Now that is a change, that is a common sense change.
1: The World Health Organization has declared an Ebola outbreak in the Democratic Republic of the Congo as a public health emergency of international concern. However, it said the outbreak does not meet the criteria of a pandemic. Nearly 90 deaths have been recorded so far. The BBC's Shingai Nyoka has the details.
3: Just over 330 people are now suspected of having contracted Ebola, mainly in two gold mining border towns, where it's feared that high population movement could spread the disease further. Officials have called for international assistance to contain what is now the DRC's 17th outbreak. Initial tests suggest that this is a rare strain of the virus with no vaccine available for it. Congolese officials have deployed emergency response teams to the affected areas and have urged the public to report symptoms promptly.
1: Queensland's Premier David Crisafulli says his LNP government appears to have fallen short of taking the North Brisbane seat of Stafford. A by-election was triggered by the death of former Labor and Independent MP Jimmy Sullivan. Labor has a slim lead, with additional postal votes still to be counted. Mr. Crisafulli says a 4.1% swing against Labor is still a good outcome.
4: To see people overwhelmingly embrace what we put forward is something that was very pleasing. And for me, it says a message to us to keep going and keep working on the things that we're working on.
1: This year's Eurovision Song Contest has ended in the Austrian capital, Vienna, with the first ever victory for Bulgaria. Its entrant, Dara, finished top of the leaderboard with a high-energy performance of her song, Bangarenga. Israel finished in second place and Romania third. Australia's Delta Goodrum took fourth spot with her song, Eclipse. 12 musicians are building skills to respond to climate change. The group is attending the four-day Sound Country Artist Leadership Retreat, which gets underway in the New South Wales Megalong Valley tomorrow. Green Music Australia's Tim Scheel is the event co-lead. He says musicians have been involved in the recent push for a tax on gas exports, the kind of environmental leadership the attending artists will be exploring.
5: Musicians often speak up when other people aren't able to, and they often end up sometimes de facto becoming the voices of their communities.
1: Sport, and in tennis, Jannik Sinner is through to the men's Italian Open singles final, beating Daniil Medvedev in a rain-interrupted match, 6-2, 5-7, 6-4. He'll now face Norway's Casper Ruud.
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8: For
7: Forecast for today, medium chance of showers, most likely this evening. Light winds, daytime maximum temperatures between 18 and 22. Bathurst at 19, Lithgow also at 19, Orange at 17 and Mudgee at 21.
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You're with Shana on KRRFM, and that was Labyrinth by Taylor Swift, and we've also had My Hometown by Clancy Pye. It is 12:19.

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This is Shauna, and you're on KRRFM. And that was Where I Lie to You by Charles and Eddie. And I've also had The Living Daylights by Aha. Ralston Markets are held the second Saturday of every month at the Memorial Hall, Lewis Street, Ralston. The next market will be on Saturday, 13th of June, from 9 a.m. to 1 p.m. The market has many stalls. Come and browse the extensive range of products the region has to offer. The association is always looking for more stallholders. So if you would like to join their group, phone Julie on 0458 129 704, or email Jules with a Z, horn2@gmail.com. 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

This is KRRFM. You're with Shana for the next 3 hours. And that was Tell Me True by Juice Newton. And we've also had... No. Yeah. That was it. And it is... 12:41.

0: Good morning, you are on KRRFM, and that was Bad Enough by Madison Beer, and we've also had I Won't Let You Go by Agneta Falstock. And on to the next sponsor.
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And that was Star by Kiki D, and we've also had Left Outside Alone by Anastasia. 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
1: 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And we've also had As It Was by Harry Styles. It is 1:09, and I hope everyone's having a good day so far. Looking pretty cloudy outside, so might get a bit of rain today. And

0: The Rylestone Club is open 7 days a week, 2 p.m. till 9 p.m. Monday and Tuesday, Wednesday, Thursday and Saturday, 11 a.m. till close. 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The Bistro is open 6 till 9, Monday to Saturday, 12 till 2 p.m. on Sunday. 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
1: Good afternoon, you're with Shana and KRR, and that was Passengers by Elton John. And we've also had Plastic Palm Trees by Tate McRae. 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The markets is located in the Caperty Hall on the Castlereagh Highway, gateway to the magnificent Caperty Valley. 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

0: And that was Seasons in the Sun by Westlife. And we've also had Nina Pretty Ballerina by ABBA. 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
2: 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Is 1:37.

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2: 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And that was Great Southern Land by Icehouse. And we've also had Don't Stand So Close to Me by The Police. And on to the next song.

0: Good afternoon, young KRRFM 98.7, and that was One Man, One Woman by ABBA, and I've also had The Archer by Taylor Swift, and it is 1:56.
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0: You're on KRRFM with Shana, and that was Life in a Northern Town by The Dream Academy. 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

You're on KRRFM 98.7, and that was You're a Friend of Mine by Clarence Clemens and Jackson Brown. And it is 2:18.

I don't know why I said that. That was You're Still Everything by Madison Beer, and we've also had Chemistry by Mondo Rock. Mudgee Church Markets, St. John's Anglican Church, corner of Church and Market Street, Mudgee. The market is held on the first Saturday of the month. Local grown produce like fruit and veg, homemade textiles, clothes, pre-loved books, jewellery, arts and crafts, and so much more. The next market is on Saturday, 6th of June. 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

0: 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On Saturday, the 23rd of May at 4 p.m, we feature Owen Campbell, an alternative blues rock original musician from Newcastle, known for his slide guitar, gritty vocals, and he's performing in his trio format. A stage of local musicians are supporting Owen. The ticketed event includes live music, dinner, and fire pits. 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

Okay, double with Shauna and sorry, just got confused for a second. And I hope everyone's having a good day so far. And doesn't seem too cold out there, I'm guessing. And yep. Anyways, it is 2:39.

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Good afternoon, and that was Spinning Around by Kylie Minogue. And we've also had The Abyss by The Weeknd featuring Lana Del Rey. It is 2:49. You're on KRRFM 98.7.

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0: Good afternoon. You're tuned into KRRR FM 98.7, and that was Reckless by Madison Beer, and we've also had Listening by Suedo Echo. And it is 3 o'clock, and I am now finished for today. But thanks for having me, and I shall see you next time. Bye.
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2: And a very big welcome back to you listeners. Great to be back on the air and a fantastic show from Shana. Thank you so much for another wonderful program. And just a quick weather update before we start the program. Partly cloudy for the rest of today. There is a chance of a shower this evening. And the Central Range is a moderate fire danger. For tomorrow, cloudy with a very high chance of rain, light winds and 18 degrees. And for Tuesday, cloudy with a very high chance of rain and 19 degrees. And Wednesday, partly cloudy, slight chance of a shower and 19 degrees.

0: Bill Frisell there with From the Mud to the Stars theme, Sitting on Top of the World. Welcome back. You are with Terry and Peter.
1: That's a perfect coming together of terms. Sitting on Top of the World is our theme, and the theme of the program today is mountains. So there'll be more songs about mountains than you knew existed, and in all genres, and we've been hunting through my cupboard looking for it and just found it in time to bring it here.
0: Don't tell them that.
1: Yeah.
0: It's been years in the preparation, this program. Mountains is the theme. Here we go with our first song.

0: That was Lizzie McAlpine and To the Mountains. And the theme for this afternoon is, Terry?
1: Mountains.
0: Mountains.
1: There's two things coming together there. There's our theme, mountains. And what's the surname of the girl singing?
0: McAlpine.
1: Yeah.
0: That's right. Yeah. Alpine as in mountainous. And the next one, Terry, you've picked is by a group called The New Lights. And it's from their EP, The New Light, and it's called The Mountains. There we go.
1: Funny that, isn't it?
0: There's a theme going on here,
1: yeah,
0: mate.
1: Yeah, that's right.

0: That was a nice one, Terry. I haven't heard that group before. This New Light, the name of the group, and the song is The Mountains. You may notice a theme coming through here, listeners, from the two first songs we have played. Terry's theme for this afternoon is mountains.
1: Now, I've played this show once before, probably about 18 months ago. So it's nice to give it a bit of air.
0: Yeah, give it another.
1: Get it out there, a bit of altitude, see things from a new perspective.
0: I feel like I'm in a ski lift somewhere.
1: Yeah, that's right. You are.
0: 16 minutes after three, we'll be back in just a moment.
1: What's going on around us represents true reality. It's an illusion. You are in a ski lift.
0: Coming up after the break, Great High Mountain from Jack White.
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3: 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On Saturday the 23rd of May at 4 p.m, we feature Owen Campbell, an alternative blues rock original musician from Newcastle, known for his slide guitar, gritty vocals, and he's performing in his trio format. A stage of local musicians are supporting Owen. The ticketed event includes live music, dinner, and fire pits. 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It's a family-friendly community event.
0: Yeah, good on you, Meg, organising that. That's for next Saturday evening out at the Cox's Creek Community Centre and Cox's Creek Road, should I say. And an all-star lineup: Owen Campbell and local artists and Meal. And you can get your tickets online. Or I think Meg mentioned to me last night that they're going to be available at the Saffron Cafe as well. So keep your ears and eyes open for that one. Next Saturday. Should be a great show. Good on you, Meg. Meg's our Tuesday afternoon announcer, comes in at midday and plays a wonderful mix of music as well. Now, Terry, the next song from Jack White, He of the White Stripes.
1: That's right.
0: He and Meg, another Meg, were in the White Stripes, and the song you've picked is Great High Mountain.
1: Yeah, I'm not sure if it's a self-right or someone else's cover.
0: Let's have a listen. But
1: you don't know with Jack White.
0: Jack White.
1: Up anyway.
0: He's so versatile, isn't he?
1: Mm.
0: Terrific. Here we go, Jack White.

0: Jack White and Great High Mountain, and from the movie soundtrack of Cold Mountain, you think, Terry?
1: I haven't sort of played that track for a long time. So.
0: That's a beauty, isn't it?
1: Yeah.
0: It's so versatile, Jack White.
1: Yeah, nice strokes. You can hear the strokes against the strings, and it's really clear.
0: Yeah.
1: And this link between music and mountains, I find quite interesting. You know, when they call it that high wailing sound.
0: In the Appalachians.
1: The keening.
0: Yeah, that's right.
1: Keening sound.
0: Crisp, clear air too, I suppose, isn't it? Carries the sound.
1: And poverty and
0: just survival, isn't
1: it? Yeah.
0: I'm
1: trying to think of poverty. I forget it. Solitude.
0: Solitude.
1: Yeah.
0: Family.
1: Yeah.
0: If there is family. So next up, you've got Ola Bella Reid, the artist, High on a Mountain.
1: If you think about your body and burial and the real cheerful stuff on this Sunday afternoon, this has got it in heaps, and that's a rare thing, this next song. There aren't too many like it.
0: Here we go. Ola Bella Reid, the artist, and High on a Mountain.

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0: So next up, we've got the old hippie himself, Donovan Leach, better known to the world as Donovan. And there is a mountain.
2: First there is a mountain, then there is a mountain, then there is. This one owes its origins to Zen Buddhism.
0: Ah.
2: And the idea that the world is an illusion. That's what I said to Peter at the beginning of the show. It's not an illusion if you stub your toe or tread on a rusty nail.
0: Right.
2: But they don't sort of include commentary on that too much. But, so first there is a mountain, that's reality. Then there is...
0: No mountain.
2: Then there is. So the then there is one at the end is a purified mountain. You're purified it by sort of cleansing your perception.
0: And stub toes.
2: Anyway, that's more.
0: Here we go with Donovan.
2: I've put a lot of weight on Donovan's shoulders.
0: There is a mountain.

0: There is a mountain. Next up, Terry, you got Bill Munro and his Bluegrass Boys, the legend of bluegrass.
1: That's
0: Bill
1: right.
0: Munro, and I'm sitting on top of the world. That's the theme for the show, but it's Bill Munro doing it, isn't it?
1: That's a good sign, isn't it?
0: Great sign.
1: Yeah.
0: Let's go. Bill Munro and his Bluegrass Boys. I'm sitting on top of the world. And a big g'day to Bettina over there in Germany. Have a wonderful day.

0: fabulous. Bill Munro and his Bluegrass Boys. I'm sitting on top of the world. Terry, you just said something about where we are on the mountain.
1: Yeah, it felt like we're just, in terms of the program, 40 minutes have gone, and it feels like we're still in the foothills. Whatever that means.
0: Means we've got a long way to climb, brother. Before six, we've got a long way to climb. So next up, we've got Mountain Breath from Marilyn Mazur.
1: Yeah.
0: It's only a short song.
1: This is she's a percussionist. This is on the ACM label.
0: Okay. Here we go. Marilyn Mazur and Mountain Breath.

0: Well, that was a bit different, Terry, wasn't
1: yeah,
0: it?
1: Yeah, we were talking about not being very high up the mountain, the track before that, but that took us.
0: Took us right up to the peak,
1: yeah,
0: didn't it?
1: That's right.
0: Marilyn Mazur and Mountain Breath. Next up, Terry, you've got Kate Bush.
1: Yeah.
0: She's really made a resurgence in recent years, hasn't
1: that's
0: she?
1: That's right. You were talking about young people sort of hooking into Cat Stevens and that. Kate Bush is the beneficiary.
0: Mm.
1: Of a lot of that adulation too.
0: From the soundtrack to different movies,
1: yeah.
0: And this one's from Stranger Things, the TV series. And
1: just a lovely sense of non-conformity.
0: And she always was, wasn't she?
1: Mm.
0: Yeah.
1: Mm.
0: And I think, yeah, as you say, young people seem to really appreciate that as well as us older folks. But here we are, Kate Bush and King of the Mountain.
1: And here's a shout-out to Jules in Ryleston. I hope you're enjoying the show.
0: Yeah, g'day, Jules. Great to meet you just yesterday and hope you're enjoying the program. Here we go. Kate Bush and King of the Mountain.

0: There we go, the amazing Kate Bush. And King of the Mountain. It's 4:15. You are on KRRFM with Pete and Terry, and the program Terry brings to you each Sunday afternoon, From the Mud to the Stars.
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0: Fleet Foxes.
1: Fleet Foxes, yeah, beautiful sound of the harmonies from the first album, just called Fleet Foxes. That was Blue Ridge Mountains. And
0: it was intricate, wasn't it?
1: There's a lot going on there. Yeah. I was just saying to Terry, I inherited that from my nephew, Stefan, who lives over in Manchester now, and his mum and dad. I said, do you want Stefan's albums? He's left them all behind. I said, yeah, for sure. And he had a great selection, and that was one of them.
0: Yeah.
1: So, g'day, Stefan, over there in the UK. Next up, you will have Billy Bragg and Wilco. Terry. Billy Bragg and Wilco. And Remember the Mountain Bed.
0: There's a story behind this. Woody Guthrie, on his dying bed, had lots of incomplete works. And after he died, Wilco, the band Wilco, Jeff Tweedy leading them, they decided to put them to music, and we finished up with two CDs, Mermaid Avenue 1 and Mermaid Avenue 2.
1: That's right.
0: So when you think about it, there's the lyrics that the man has written, and then there's a cooling off period, and then the writer of those lyrics has since died. And it's left to you in the band to interpret. And they did a mighty fine job.
1: And recruited Billy Bragg in the process as well.
0: That's right. He's a good political animal, Billy Bragg, and which fits Woody Guthrie.
1: That's for sure. What was the sign he used to have on his guitar, Woody Guthrie?
0: And this machine that kills fascists.
1: That's right. And of course, a huge inspiration to Bob Dylan by Woody Guthrie, Arlo Guthrie's dad. So here we go. Remember the Mountain Bed. Billy Bragg and Wilco doing a tune to the lyrics written by Woody Guthrie.

0: That was Billy Bragg and Wilco, and Remember the Mountain Bed. Words by Woody Guthrie.
1: That's right.
0: From the album they put together, Mermaid Avenue, two volumes, two albums. Mm. Pretty extraordinary. A couple of albums when you think about it.
1: Isn't
0: it?
1: Yeah.
0: A big weight to carry, putting music to Woody Guthrie's words. Next up, Terry, you've got Robert Plant doing Bluebirds Over the Mountain.
1: Yeah.
0: Lots of people have done this. It's an old folk song, I think. But the Beach Boys did it too, and Robert Plant did it. With Alison Krauss or just on his own, I think?
1: He did it with the Sensational Shapeshifters, I think.
0: That's right, yeah.
1: And I don't think she was part of that lineup.
0: No. Well, that's the one we saw, isn't it?
1: Yeah.
0: At the State Theatre. That was a great gig.
1: Mm.
0: The highlight for me was when the band burst into Whole Lot of Love.
1: Yeah.
0: It was a great night, though. It wasn't just Led Zeppelin. Here we go. Robert Plant and Bluebirds Over the Mountain.

0: the animal magnetism of Robert Plant and Bluebirds Over the Mountain. Terry, you were saying you saw him at a gig in San Francisco at a small theatre.
1: Yeah, the Great American Music Hall. And I don't think he was the main... He must have been the main act, yeah. But the women dancing, there weren't that many dancing to begin with for the support act, and then Planty came on and suddenly the dance floor was absolutely chockers with women sort of dancing in ways to appeal to the demigod up on stage.
0: What a great experience.
1: That moment. Detecting signs of envy in me as I recount that.
0: I was going to say that's when you met your match.
1: Yes.
0: We'll be back in a moment with Loretta Lynn and High on a Mountaintop coming up in just a moment. 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
0: Welcome back. A quick weather update for the rest of today. Partly cloudy. There is a chance of some showers this evening. A moderate fire danger for the Central Ranges. For tomorrow, a very high chance of rain, light winds and 18 degrees. Cloudy on Tuesday with a very high chance of rain in the morning and the afternoon, light winds and 19 degrees. And on Wednesday, partly cloudy, slight chance of a shower and 19 degrees. At the moment in Candos, 17 and a half degrees. Here is Loretta Lynn and High on a Mountaintop.

0: Oh, fantastic. Yeah. Loretta Lynn. And High on a Mountaintop, sounding very like Dolly Parton or one like the other. Both had similar backgrounds, I suppose, didn't they?
1: That's right.
0: Very poor, but a household full of love. And her mum, her dad, rather, coal miner. You might remember the other song she was famous for, Coal Miner's Daughter, Loretta Lynn. Next up, Terry, you have picked the Kentucky Colonels, Sunny Side of the Mountain.
1: Clarence White, who spent some time with the birds.
0: Is that right?
1: It's the main feature here.
0: The Kentucky Colonels, Sunny Side of the Mountain.
1: I think it's all the instrumental, I think.
0: Let's have a listen.

There we go, the Kentucky Colonels and Sunny Side of the Mountain. And next up, Terry, you've got Jerry Rafferty. He who was with Steeler's Wheel and stuck in the middle with you and Baker Street and right down the line. This is Wild Mountain Thyme, T-H-Y-M-E, the herb, of course. Here we go, Jerry Rafferty.

0: That's a lovely little filigree at the end of it. What a beautiful track.
1: Beautiful.
0: Wild Mountain Time.
1: From Jerry Rafferty.
2: Yeah. Next up, we've got a couple of sponsors and we'll be back in just a moment.
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1: Next up, we've got Townes Van Zandt and Our Mother the Mountain. Great singer, yeah, songwriter, Townes Van Zandt.
0: There's something about this depiction of the mountain in this song. It's dark. It's what I could say. And it's mysterious, Townes Van Zandt.

0: Townes Van Zandt there, and our mother, the mountain.
1: Nice experience, I wouldn't say nice, an experience with this song when I had my camper van and I drove over Barrington Tops.
0: Mm.
1: And I had the Townes and I had a lot of records that we were playing today. And the darkness of the pine forest up and the tops and the lush vegetation and the stillness of birds, and it was a sight to behold.
0: Mm.
1: Barrington Tops with your tour guide, Townes Van Zandt. He's a pretty rugged tour guide. You'll have to sort of develop a habit for drinking cough syrup and all of that sort of thing. A loss to the musical community too, Townes Van Zandt. Steve Earle said of him, I could stand on Bob Dylan's coffee table and declare that Townes Van Zandt is better than Bob Dylan.
0: It's a big call, isn't it?
1: Yeah.
0: Well, he did a whole album, Steve Earle, of Townes Van Zandt's songs.
1: Did he?
0: Yeah. That's great, a record too. So next up, we've got Bella Fleck and Abigail Washburn.
1: Husband and wife team.
0: Okay, and from their album Echo in the Valley, and the song My Home's Across the Blue Ridge Mountains.

0: That was Bella Fleck and his wife Abigail Washburn, and My Home's Across the Blue Ridge Mountains. You are on From the Mud to the Stars on KRRFM with Terry and Peter on a Sunday afternoon, just gone 4:30. It's 17 degrees outside.
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2: Everyone's welcome to the Community Charity Shop in Candos on Sunday, March 31st from 10 till 2, celebrating our 13th birthday, donating over $1 million back into the community and renovating and purchasing the shop. 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We hope to see you there.
0: Isn't that an amazing achievement? 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It is 27 minutes before 5 o'clock. Here's Kate Bush and Running Up That Hill, made popular again years later in that TV series Stranger Things.

0: Running Up That Hill at Kate Bush, and from the soundtrack to Stranger Things. And a whole new generation of people discovered Kate Bush, didn't they, with that one there? It's a hypnotic tune. 22 minutes before 5 o'clock. It's anything you'd like to say about that one, Terry?
1: Yeah, it's a genre thing. Like, how does that fit with the world of music that it's been born into?
0: Mm.
1: And I think it's progressive, and it's just, well, as I said earlier on, I just love the audacity for this young woman to take music where she has taken it.
0: Mm.
1: It's sort of uplifting.
0: Mm. So next up, Terry, you've picked Israel Nash and Iron of the Mountain.
1: Mm. Israel Nash was one of the contemporary new young guitarists who specialise in Americana.
0: Mm. Well, that's coming up straight after this message.
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0: That was Israel Nash and Iron of the Mountain.
1: Pretty good, wasn't it?
0: Yeah, full on. Eh? Mm. Full on. And don't forget, next Saturday evening out at the Ralston Region Community Association Community Centre, out on the Cox's Creek Road, there's a big, big music event organised by our very own Meg, who does the Tuesday midday to three show here on KRR. It's Owen Campbell. The show's called Sunset on the Rocks. It's on Saturday the 23rd of May, alt blues and rock band. And at 4 p.m. there's outdoor local musos stage, John Couchy and Brian Free. Brian's from Portland. John's from Cantos, of course. Sugarfoot from Mudgee, a band from Mudgee. Blue Limestone, which is Andy Garland, Tim Luss, Meg Benson and Gary McGuigan, who I saw last night at the open mic night at the Cantos Club. Fantastic. Musos, all of them. And then 4:55 p.m, Sunset is programmed to be just on time. At 6 p.m, dinner, which is a vegetable or chicken curry, gluten and dairy-free. And 6:30 p.m, the headliner, two sets by Owen and his band, indoors, seated and heated, with a dance space too. There's fire pits, there's stargazing, limited cash bar, cocktails, wine and beer. BYO is okay. And it's at 1164B Cox's Creek Road in Ralston, the RRCA venue. And you can get tickets on the website musichunter.events, or you can get them for cash at the Saffron Kitchen in Ralston. And the tickets are $55 for general tickets, $50 for RRCA members, and Meg tells me also for KRRFM members. And a family ticket, just $160, will set you back, and $35 for under 18s. So I just miss out on that one. And Rhythms Magazine, which is a great, well-respected Australian music magazine, says Campbell possesses an exceptional musical personality and wholeheartedly believe every note he plays and sings. So not just Owen Campbell, but a whole bunch of local artists. Should be a fantastic evening. 4 p.m. kicks off next Saturday. You can get your tickets for cash at the Saffron Kitchen in Ralston or musichunter.events. Now, next up, I've got a couple of sponsors, and then we'll play Patty Griffin and Up to the Mountain.
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0: Beautiful, Terry.
1: That's epic, isn't it?
0: Patty Griffin,
1: yeah.
0: Who was an item with Robert Plant there for a while. And Up to the Mountain. What a beautiful song. Gosh. And from the album Children Running Through.
1: And I think that is referencing Martin Luther King.
0: It says the MLK song, yeah.
1: Yeah.
0: Next up, Terry, you've got Steve Martin and Edie Brickle from their album Love Has Come For You. And the tune they're going to do for us is Sarah Jane and the Iron Mountain. Steve Martin, the one who was in The Three Amigos, the comedian.
1: Yeah, that's right.
0: And great banjo player. And he and
1: stand-up comedian.
0: Yeah, and he and Edie Brickle did a terrific album together. Did a couple, I think. But this is from the album Love Has Come For You. Sarah Jane and the Mountain, Steve Martin and Edie Brickle.

That was Steve Martin and Edie Brickle and Sarah Jane and the Mountain. Next up, we've got John Prine, the wonderful John Prine, great singer-songwriter, and Paradise.

0: John Prine and Paradise. The mountain that disappeared.
1: Yeah.
0: Got mined away.
1: That's right. Hauled away in the wagon.
0: Mr. Peabody.
1: Yeah, still...
0: still happening, Terry, isn't
1: it? Yeah, that's right. That was about 1970, wasn't it?
0: That's would have been early 70s, yeah. John Prine, yeah. Better do a quick weather update, listeners. It's just gone 5 o'clock and cloudy for the rest of the evening. It's 17 degrees in Candos right now. Tomorrow, moderate fire danger for the Central Ranges. Cloudy with a very high chance of rain and 19 degrees, light winds. Tuesday, cloudy with a very high chance of rain in the morning. Light winds becoming southwesterly up to 25 kilometres an hour and 19 degrees. And for Wednesday, partly cloudy, slight chance of a shower, wind southwesterly and 18 degrees. We'll be back in a moment with Burl Ives.
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0: fabulous stuff, Terry. Burl Ives.
1: It's a gem, isn't it?
0: The Big Rock Candy Mountain. I was saying to Terry, I remember my dad had Burl Ives' Greatest Hits, and there was a photo of Burl Ives on the front, very proudly smoking a cigar. And young Pete, the kid, young Pete, was listening and hearing things like Cool Water and that song there and The Buzzing of the Bees, and just brings back some great memories. What a voice.
1: Yeah.
0: Captivating.
1: Yeah. And you were perceptive with that voice too. It made a mark on your life.
0: Made a big mark, yeah. And then he was a great actor too, Burl Ives. I loved him in The Big Country. With Gregory Peck. Fantastic film about rival families, and he was the patriarch of one family. And brilliant movie. You ever get a chance, it's often on telly on a Sunday arvo.
1: What's it called?
0: The Big Country. Fantastic music too. And of course, as Big Daddy, wasn't he, in Cat on a Hot Tin Roof?
1: Right.
0: I'm pretty sure that was him. Great actor, Burl Ives. A huge guy. It's 5 minutes past five. You never know what you're going to get on this program, do you, Terry?
1: No, that's right. Things pop up and they touch off something which resonates with something else.
0: From Kate Bush to Burl Ives?
1: Yeah, it topples down the hill, only for it to climb up into the dust.
0: Very profound, Terry.
1: Yeah. I bought that, found that one on a packet of chewing gum.
0: Oh, did you? I thought it was on a Fantails wrapper.
1: Yeah.
0: Next up, Sugar Mountain from Neil Young, an Alive version.

0: Great stuff, Terry.
1: Beautiful time.
0: Neil Young live and Sugar Mountain. Just such a great songwriter. Got away with words. Love his guitar playing. And he goes from those sort of soft acoustic numbers like that and Heart of Gold and I'm a Child to really cranked up, full-on electric grunge. Cortez and Like a Hurricane and Rockin' in the Free World. Great artist, Neil Young.
1: Yeah. That song, it was acoustic, it just it travelled over the horizon for me. It, Neil Young was a big influence on my own writing. The way he would create an image or a phrase. Well, that's...
0: good stuff.
1: It's brought along a different vibe.
0: Hasn't it? Next up, we've got Rhiannon Giddens. Lovely Rhiannon Giddens from her album, what was it? Tomorrow Is My Turn, I think. Tomorrow Is My Turn. Yeah, that's the one. And Round About the Mountain. Here we are, Rhiannon Giddens.

0: The Lord loves a sinner.
1: He does. Round about the mountain, Rhiannon Giddens. What a great voice.
0: Opera trained.
1: Yeah, she was.
0: Yeah.
1: You've seen her. I've seen her live. Yeah. She was fabulous live and did a really good set. And her album.
0: She did a great version of Waterboy.
1: Yes.
0: You know, you can just hear the sting in the voice.
1: Yeah, that's right.
0: And if you don't get your act together, I'm going to tell you apart.
1: Yeah, that's right. It was really menacing, wasn't it?
0: Yeah.
1: And she did a really nice job of, what was it? It was a Patsy Cline song.
0: Crazy?
1: No, it wasn't Crazy. It was She's Got You.
0: Yeah.
1: Remember that one? I think Hank Snow wrote it. Great song. And she did a Dolly Parton tune too. Great interpreter.
0: Johnny Cash gave a gift to Roseanne, his daughter, and that gift was a list of songs that she should learn. And I think it was 100 songs in the list. That was her job. She had to learn that list and play those songs. And hence she released a CD called The List. Yeah, it's nice to have a...
1: So that was Roseanne Carter?
0: Roseanne. That's right.
1: I'll have to look that one up.
0: Yeah.
1: We'll be back in a moment after these messages.
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0: Damien Gerardo and Mountains Still Asleep. Next up, Terry, we've got Connie Converse.
1: Oh, my favourite.
0: And Talking Like You, Two Tall Mountains.
2: How about Two Tall Mountains? Mm-hmm.

0: When did you write that? How did you happen to?
1: That was Connie Converse and
2: Two Tall Mountains.
1: Talking Like You, Two Tall Mountains.
2: I'm very appreciative of Connie Converse. She made that tape in the late 50s in a college environment. It wasn't a recording studio, it was a college mate's lounge room. Made a tape and disappeared and was never seen again.
1: That's it.
2: And the tape circulated amongst an underground which included Jay Maskus from Dinosaur Jr. And that brought the recording to the critics' notice. But it's a work of pleasure and curiosity, that song. I love it.
1: Mm. Next up, Terry, you've picked Liv Ann Helm, the drummer from the band, doing The Mountain, the song The Mountain from the album Dirt Farmer. Here we go, Liv Ann Helm.

0: That was the fabulous Levon Helm and the Mountain.
1: And that's not a symbolic or figurative mountain, that's a real mountain he's talking about, and just a sense of home and belonging. He experiences it as a rich experience. I have a vision of him in his latter years playing the drums and singing, and he had false teeth, and these teeth just seemed to be huge. In fact, I use them as an image myself, and something about looked like the uncle of a coral reef. the effect that Levon Helm's big mouthy grin had on me that made him look like the uncle of a coral reef.
0: Well, coming up after the break, we've got a nice long live Grateful Dead track, Fire on the Mountain, from Cornell University in August 77, coming up straight after these messages.
2: NKB Electrical.

0: another epic Grateful Dead track. The shortened radio edit, only 15 and a half minutes long. That was the Grateful Dead live in 1977 with Fire on the Mountain. What an epic track.
1: Yeah, that's right. We've got Fire and we've got a mountain into the playlist.
0: That was good. 13 minutes before 6. We are out of here at 6. Julie will be in for her terrific show to take you through the evening, the Arise program. So stick around. We've got a Lloyd Cole track coming up straight after these messages.
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0: Hey, good on you, Meg, and you can also get tickets at the Saffron Cafe in Rylestone. And that's next Saturday from 4 out at the Cox's Creek Community Centre. Cox's Creek Road, should I say. It's 11 minutes before 6 o'clock. You are on KRRFM with Terry and Pete. We're just about out of time again, Terry. Comes around quickly, doesn't it?
1: Well, we've climbed a few mountains.
0: I've got sore legs, have you? Julie's in. She'll be taking you through the evening from 6 with her fabulous Arise program. We've got a couple of tunes to play you up until then, and we'll be back again with you on Sunday next week, 3 till 6, from the Mud to the Stars with me, Pete, and Terry.
1: Who knows what will happen?
0: Who knows what will happen? It might be a program on valleys, oceans, shells, rivers. Could be any one of a bunch of themes, couldn't it? We won't tell you because we won't know until about 3 o'clock next Sunday afternoon.
1: Yeah, I must apologise for that.
0: No, don't apologise. Gosh, there's no apology for bringing in great music each week. And thanks for your company, Terry.
1: It's been another ripper.
0: Been another great show. We always have fun on the Sunday afternoon, in case you couldn't tell. And have a good week, everybody. Be nice to each other.
1: Some of the things that I've said may or may not be factoids or facts or...
0: Mate, have you said them?
1: Okay, catch you next week, folks.
0: The producers of this program are not responsible for any accuracy of information, although all endeavours are made to be 100% accurate.
1: That's right. So when people are falling short of their aims, gather together to drink at my place.
0: So we're going to squeeze a couple of tunes in up until 6. The first one's from a band called Hooray for the Riff Raff.
1: Mm, great title.
0: That's a great name for a band. The song is Blue Ridge Mountain, and then we're probably going to go
1: Solomon Burke, if we can.
0: That's with Solomon Burke, yeah. Solomon Burke would be a good one to finish up on. And Up to the Mountain. Thank you for your company, listeners. Have a great night, a good week. Be nice to each other. And a big thanks to Terry for compiling this amazing list of tunes again for us this week. Well done, Terry.
1: Thanks, Pete.
0: And we'll catch you again next Sunday. Listeners, okay. Have a good week.

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1: Catholic Church Mass times, first and second Sundays, are held at St Dominic's in Candos. 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
2: The Candos Ralston Men's Shed is open every Wednesday and Thursday from 9 a.m. to 12 midday. 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
3: Yeah, and the forecast for the rest of today is for a cloudy evening, medium chance of showers, most likely later this evening, and light winds. Tomorrow, the 18th of May, a cloudy day, very high chance of rain, light winds, overnight temperatures falling to between 9 and 13, with daytime temperatures reaching between 14 and 18. Tuesday, a cloudy day, very high chance of rain, most likely in the early morning, a light wind, becoming southwesterly, 15 to 25 kilometres per hour in the morning. Overnight temperatures falling to between 9 and 14, with daytime temperatures reaching between 13 and 19. Wednesday, a partly cloudy day, slight chance of a shower, the chance of morning fog in the south, wind southwesterly 15 to 20 kilometres per hour becoming light during the evening. Overnight temperatures falling to between 5 and 10, with daytime temperatures reaching between 12 and 18. And Thursday, a sunny day, patches of frost and the chance of fog in the south in the morning. Light winds becoming southerly 15 to 20 kilometres per hour during the afternoon, then becoming light during the evening. Overnight temperatures falling to between 2 and 7, with daytime temperatures reaching between 14 and 19. And that's the latest in the weather. 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
2: Yeah, and thank you very much to all our sponsors. It's 17 minutes past 6. You're with Julie Parsons. This is the Arise program, contemporary Christian music and commentary. I'll have a message from Dayspring Church later on in the program, and I'll close in prayer for the community as per usual. A couple of community announcements. First of all, Andy Robards has an exhibition at the Way Out Gallery called I Am Ned Kelly. Now, I Am Ned Kelly begins with Absence, the instigating 1906 film. The story of the Kelly gang, often cited as the world's first feature film, survives only in fragmentary glimpses. Its imagery remains incomplete and unstable. This exhibition engages with that loss as a documented historical condition and a generative space for renewal and reinterpretation. Andy Robards is a Mudgee-based video artist working across moving image, installation and expanded cinematic practices. His work explores digital materiality, screen experience and the transformation of images through contemporary technologies, including AI and compression-based processes. This exhibition runs from the 3rd of May until the 12th of July. All are welcome. Way Out is a few doors up from the Candos IGA at 71 Angus Avenue, and it opens from 10 a.m. to 2 p.m. Thursday to Sunday. You can also enjoy good coffee, food and drinks at Way Out at the Cementa Cafe. Also, Out of This World Astrophotography Exhibition has landed at the Candos Museum. Southern Sky Astrophotography 2024, Australia's premier celebration of celestial photography, has landed at the Candos Museum. Showcasing the evocative winners of the 21st Annual David Malin Awards, this show is at Candos Museum until May the 31st, supported by the Powerhouse Museum, CSIRO and the Central West Astronomical Society. And there's a picture on the ad that looks absolutely stunning, really does. Not just saying that because I'm definitely not being paid to do these ads. All right, so tonight's program will have all the regular features that we have. So I hope you've had a great week. It's been certainly pretty busy at good old Candos High School, that's for sure. I had 3 days of professional learning this week. The first one was in, let me think what the first one was. I can't even remember. There was conflict to collaboration, leadership, and I cannot remember the name of the first one, but they were all really good. It was a group called Powerful Partnerships, and it was fabulous training. I went down to Sydney on Thursday for training there, and the other two were done online at school. So it was great. So much things happening. Our staff are all willing to, you know, go the extra mile and do extra stuff just to be better equipped to do their jobs and serve our community and our students the best we possibly can. So that was really good. And then we had sporting stuff happening last week. I'm trying to think who it was. Oh, and I can't remember for the life of me, but there's always stuff happening at Candos High School. It's just the most amazing place to work at. Coming up at the end of this month, we have Biggest Morning Tea, and we've got lots of other excursions and things happening all the time. It's a very dynamic workplace. I know what happened last week. Or what's happening this week is the ag team is going to Holbrook, so I know that's happening, so that's good. So we wish them all the very best of luck in that. And I've got students going out on work placement and work experience and all sorts of stuff's happening with us. The chess team met, and I think a few more kids might have joined that because they're doing really, really well as well. So much stuff. Awesome. And Lisa Hawkins, our student support officer, is running a lot of lunchtime groups. So there's things like, I think it's bead making and all sorts of stuff. And we've got Leanne Thorne and Melissa Dunn are running a lunch club where kids can go in and heat up their food and get food if they've forgotten their lunch. A lot of kids do that. So, like, there's so many things there. It's not just all about academic. It's not all about well-being. It's a whole, and not all about sport. It's about the whole student. And it's, so it's really good. So it's a great place to work and I love it. This weekend I had a beautiful day yesterday. Very good friends of ours, of our family, got married and that was really nice. So we went to the ceremony. It was over in Makati Park in Bathurst. Beautiful day for it and it was lovely. And some of my extended family got invited as well, so I got to catch up with them. Babysat grandkids and looked after them last night. So that was really good as well. And then today we went back and had lunch with family before they all travelled back to where they come from. And we returned my granddaughter and picked up my youngest son. So it was a bit of a uneven exchange, but that's the way it goes sometimes, isn't it? So, yeah, it's been a great weekend. It's been really nice to be able to do that sort of stuff. So, and I get back to work tomorrow and got lots of things happening there as well. So it's going to be fabulous. So I hope you've had a great week. You've had a chance to do some stuff you wanted to do, some stuff you had to do, and a chance to rest, because that's ever so important. So without any further ado, we'll get on with the program. So please stay tuned to KRRFM.
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0: Everyone's welcome to the Community Charity Shop in Candos on Sunday, March 31st from 10 till 2, celebrating our 13th birthday, donating over $1 million back into the community and renovating and purchasing the shop. 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
3: 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Just a couple of community announcements. All in for Reconciliation Week. This is for National Reconciliation Week 2026. That's the 27th of May until the 3rd of June. So join us for a special event celebrating our shared journey towards reconciliation. Now, there's one in Gulgong, which is a tour of the Narbang Resource Garden, official opening of the Memorial Garden on Wednesday, the 27th of March, from 10 a.m. to 12 p.m. at the Red Hill Environmental Education Centre. Or in Candos, there's a community event on Saturday, the 30th of May, from 10 a.m. to 2 p.m. at the Wirrumbilly Indigenous Plants Community Garden. And the activity is to assist in tagging the native plants with their botanical and Aboriginal names for uses and the plants for sale. So it's... Yeah, it says paid event. I'm not sure what that means. So for more information, you can contact midwestern.nsw.gov.au or call the Midwestern Regional Council Community and Cultural Services Ginny on 0460 432 964. So make a change, take action. I'm in, okay? So that sounds great. Fabulous. All right, coming up right now is the message from Dayspring Church. So whatever you do, stay tuned to KRR FM.
4: We turn our Bibles to 2 Timothy 1 verse 5 for the last time as we conclude our series, For Real. I'm reminded of your sincere faith, Paul says to Timothy, which first lived in your grandmother Lois and in your mother Eunice, and I am now persuaded lives in you also. For this reason, I remind you to fan into flame the gift of God, which is in you through the laying out of my hands. For the Spirit God gave us does not make us timid, but gives us power, love, and a sound mind. Power, love, and a sound mind. This morning, we're concluding this series, as I mentioned. We focused on love, and we focused on power, two things that get a lot of airtime in our church and in churches all across the world for good reason. But often this third ingredient, a sound mind or self-discipline as it is often translated, is missing in action in our teaching, in our discipleship, and in our expression of faith. And the church is poorer for it. In an era of chronic spiritual distraction, a sound mind is the spirit-empowered discipline of ultimate focus. And it might just be one of the most important and needed gifts in the body of Christ in this present time. A sound mind is a mind set free from the paralysis of fear to see things as they truly are. It empowers us to live a non-reactionary, non-anxious presence in our world where we are able to discern clearly and wisely and act according to what the moment demands in the love and power of Christ. Biblical scholar C.K. Barrett says this: lacking love, power is dangerous. Lacking power, love is ineffective. But a love that is empowered but lacking a sound mind is apt to be wild and fruitless. Hence, these three gifts are complementary. Often the best way to understand a biblical idea like this, sound mind, which is not language that we're using every day, we don't throw it around, and therefore it's maybe hard to grasp and understand what it was that Paul meant. An easier or the best way to do this is to understand or see it at work in the biblical context, to see it at work in a biblical story. And so that's what we're going to do this morning. We're going to turn to Matthew 14, to a passage that we are well familiar with, Peter walking on the water. And it says this in verse 22, immediately Jesus made the disciples get into the boat and go ahead of him to the other side while he dismissed the crowd. After he dismissed them, he went up on a mountainside by himself to pray. Later that night, he was there alone, and the boat was already a considerable distance from land, buffeted by the waves because the wind was against it. Shortly before dawn, everyone say, shortly before dawn, Jesus went out to them walking on the lake. When the disciples saw him walking on the lake, they were terrified. It's a ghost, they said, and they cried out in fear. But Jesus immediately said to them, take courage, it is I. Do not be afraid. Lord, if it's you, Peter replied, tell me to come to you on the water. Come, he said. Then Peter got down out of the boat, walked on the water, and came towards Jesus. But when he saw the wind, he was afraid and began to sink, crying out, Lord, save me. Immediately, Jesus reached out his hand and caught him. You of little faith, he said, why did you doubt? And when they climbed into the boat, the wind died down. Those who were in the boat worshipped him, saying, truly, you are the Son of God. Matthew wants us to read this in the context of our own walk of faith. We see that Jesus makes the disciples get into the boat and go ahead of him. This was their comfort zone. This was their everyday practice, fishermen on the water in a boat. They were well familiar and well comfortable until they were confronted with a storm. Now, to truly understand what's going on, we have to understand how the Israelites regarded the sea. They saw it as the domain of evil powers and chaos. It's the picture that the Israelites had of the water. They represented evil, the evil powers at work in the world, and untamed chaos. And the wind and the waves speak directly to the spirit of fear and chaos in our world. So think of the storms that we face right now in 2026. There's just a few. Global conflict, economic instability, political polarization, the constant digital outrage in our pockets. We, just like the disciples, often find ourselves far from the shore, exhausted by the winds of our time. And listen to Matthew's words, shortly before dawn, while it was still dark. Do you know what happens shortly before dawn? More often than not, that's when we give up. Statistically speaking, just before dawn is when most people in hospitals give up their life, pass into eternity. Just before dawn. The psalmist says it beautifully in Psalm 130. He says this, I wait for the Lord. My whole being waits. I put my trust, my hope in his word. I wait for the Lord more than the watchman wait for the morning. Psalmist understands here this critical moment just before dawn of watching and waiting for the Lord. Just before the light comes, this is when we need the most focus, we need to be the most alert and paying attention. Why? Because in this moment, what the disciples don't know is that Jesus, we read this in Mark's account, Jesus is up on the mountainside, not going for a lovely stroll in the middle of the night. He's watching over and he's praying over the disciples. Even though Jesus was absent, he was very much active in that moment, just before dawn. You might be in a moment just before dawn. Maybe our world is in a moment just before dawn. And Jesus doesn't seem to be in our boat, but we can draw great comfort from the reality and the truth that Jesus is in heaven, interceding, watching over, ready to come, walking on the water to bring salvation, peace, and healing to our world. We, like the disciples, are often unaware that although Jesus is not physically present, he sees us and he has a plan. Jesus went out to them, we read. The disciples saw him, but they were terrified, not knowing what was going on. It's a ghost. And Jesus says, take courage, don't be afraid. Peter cries out, Lord, if it's you, tell me to come to you on the water. And Jesus says, come. The story of Peter walking on the water captures Paul's encouragement to Timothy to walk in sincere faith, exercising the gifts of the Spirit, power, love, and a sound mind. The wind and the waves speaks to the spirit of fear, wanting to hijack God's power in our life. Fear wants to corrupt our vision of divine love and disconnect us from the outstretched hand of Jesus and the promise of his presence that saves us, holds us, and forms us. And a sound mind is seen through Peter's gaze. You see, Paul gives us the theology of a sound mind, but Peter on the water shows us the brutal flesh and blood reality of what happens when we lose it. When we neglect this gift, this spirit-empowered promise of a sound mind, our faith is shipwrecked. A sound mind is the spiritual muscle that keeps our faith locked, keeps our vision and our focus locked onto Jesus when the wind is screaming at you to look at the waves. And we know that as long as Peter, with his sound mind engaged, kept his eyes and his faith fixed on Jesus, the ultimate reality, he stayed above the chaos. It's so basic. It's so obvious. Keep our eyes fixed on Jesus. But in practice, it is so, so hard to do. Because human focus, my focus, your focus, is fragile. So Peter here for us is a model of both sincere faith and a failure of faith. What we have to understand is a sound mind is not a mind that ignores the storm. It is a mind that stubbornly refuses the storm to be the loudest voice. It refuses to let fear corrupt the gift of God's power in our life. And a mind that refuses to allow fear to corrupt divine love. So let's have a look at these two things. Two things that happen when we let go of a sound mind. One, a sound mind refuses to let fear turn love inward. We all want to experience profound love. Amen? But without a sound mind, love has the potential to attach itself to fear and turn inwards to self-protect. Here's a picture of Jesus on the cross. He's surrounded by the ultimate storm, mockery, torture, abandonment, death. Yet his mind was so perfectly sound and fixed on the Father that he was able to look at his murderers and forgive them. In a moment of extreme pain and abandonment, he looks at his mother and provides care for her. Fear makes us turn inward, but a sound mind allows us to stay turned outward in love, even in the midst of a storm. It allows you and I, in the midst of chaos and uncertainty, to be a channel of God's love. This is incredibly important. What caused Peter to sink? He looked at the wind. His mind shifted from the face of perfect love to the threat of the storm. When the mind fixates on the storm, fear inevitably takes over. And instead of allowing the love of God to flow in us and through us, that love is turned inward. And we miss the beauty of being able to serve one another encourage one another, comfort one another. We are disconnected from the heart of the Father and from his community. Listen to what Paul says in Galatians 5. You, my brothers, were called to be free. Free from fear, free from sin, free from death. But do not use your freedom to indulge the flesh. In other words, do not allow love to be turned inward to indulge your fleshly desires. Rather, serve one another humbly in love. A sound mind enables and empowers us to say this: I am already perfectly held by the love of God. Therefore, I am free to love others, even my enemies, unconditionally. To keep our love cross-shaped, our minds must be fiercely disciplined to look at Jesus rather than the cultural, financial, or relationally turmoil, political winds around us. Amen. Number two, a sound mind refuses to let fear turn divine power into human control. As followers of Jesus, we understand that Jesus has power. Amen? Can I get an amen? And because of our relationship with Jesus, because of his spirit within us, we too have been given the gift of God's power to bring heaven to earth in order to effect real change in our world. Without learning the discipline of a sound mind, our mind instead has the potential to be governed by fear, fear of the other, fear of rejection, fear of the unknown. And when this happens, we disconnect ourselves from the power of God and take up our own power in the name of God. The deadly combination, and Christian history is filled with example after example of Christian men and women, Christian leaders, faithful followers of Jesus, who let fear disconnect them from the power of God, and instead they took up their own power, shaped in their own image, in the name of God, and did great damage to the body of Christ. We must remain locked in to the power of God's, to God's power through spirit-empowered sound mind. Power that is shaped like the cross. Power that is self-sacrificial. Power that is others-focused. Rather than our own power, which we take up to control, manipulate, to manage others, to dominate and destroy, to get what we want. A sound mind helps hold divine power to the shape of Christ, preventing holy boldness from becoming human arrogance. And when Peter engaged a sound mind, his faith stayed fixed and focused on Jesus. And what was he able to do? Participate in divine power. Participate in the miraculous power of God and walk on water. Walk on chaos. Power of God turned water into a solid pathway for Peter to walk on. That is the invitation that all of us have in front of us, the invitation of divine power. But when Peter lost his sound mind, his faith was weakened, he lost his focus on Jesus, and he became all too aware of his own human limitations and began to sink. Now, Peter gets it right. In that moment, recognizing that fear had shifted his focus from Jesus to the storm, it disconnected him from divine power to his own strength. And in his own strength, he was not able to hold himself above the chaos, hold himself above the water. In his own strength, he wasn't able to prevent himself from drowning. But Peter quickly recognizes it, and what does he say? Lord, save me. He cries out, Lord, save me. Similar to that word, Hosanna, which means save. Help is what Peter's cry out. But imagine for a second if Peter had not done this. And instead, Peter did what we so often do. You imagine the wind is howling, the cold water is rising up to his chest. Panic sets in, hijacking his sound mind. The spirit of fear is pulling him under as he shifts his focus from Jesus to circumstance. Imagine if instead of reaching for the hand of his Savior, standing right in front of him, Peter started frantically looking around for something else to keep him afloat. Maybe he spots a bit of driftwood floating by and he goes, that'll do. Maybe he just thinks, you know, in my own strength, I can tread water. I've got this. Or maybe he calls out to the disciples and say, hey, throw me a rope, throw me a line. It seems ridiculous to us. But in practice, often, it's exactly what we do. See, the opposite of a sound mind isn't just paralyzing fear. It's the exhaustion of treading water in our own strength. The exhaustion of trying to save ourselves.

for lesser things, trying to keep us afloat. These lesser things, let's just call them as it is, they are idols. If I could have the keys player back up. They are idols that we put our faith and trust in, hoping that these things will keep us afloat. When the water gets too high, we reach for our phone. We flick on Netflix trying to numb the pain and the panic. We strive harder for financial security. We find comfort in unhealthy relationships. We get more educated, or we join in with the rest of the world in political outrage. We do these things not realizing that we are turning them into idols, trying to keep us afloat. As human beings, we don't just reach for lesser alternatives. We turn alternatives into saviors. Over and over again, hoping that they will give us the peace of mind that only Christ can provide. C.S. Lewis, he argued in one of his books that we reach for lesser alternatives not because our desires are too strong, but because our desire is too weak. We settle for cheap imitations of peace. He said this: we are half-hearted creatures fooling about with drink and sex and ambition when infinite joy is offered us. Like an ignorant child who wants to go on making mud pies in a slum because he cannot imagine what is meant by the offer of a holiday at the sea. We are far too easily pleased. Now, our Australian minds have to get over this English language from C.S. Lewis, a holiday by the sea. He's talking about a good old Australian beach holiday, waterfront views, sand and water right off our doorstep. Why would we settle for making mud pies in the slums when that's what's been offered? Infinite joy. It's not that our desire is too strong, it is too weak, not able to grasp and grab onto the hand of Jesus reaching out to save us. We settle for lesser alternatives, turning them into idols, and we are left exhausted. Have a look around our world right now. If there was one word you could choose to sum up the mood of the day, you might reach for that word: exhaustion. Too tired, worn out. It's the canary in the coal mine telling us that somewhere along the way, we've reached for a lesser thing. Because the Jesus I read about in Scripture, he doesn't promise me a life free from trouble, but he does promise me a life of peace in the midst of trouble. Jesus says that we will face trouble, but then he says, do not let that trouble get into your heart. Meaning that his word and his presence has a way of keeping trouble from getting into our heart. There's a big difference between being surrounded by trouble, being in troubling circumstances, a troubling world, and having trouble settle down in our heart. Lesser things, idols. The panic mind looks at waves and calculates, I am going to drown. Fear kicks in, and to survive, fear demands control. It whispers, you don't have enough. It says, you are not enough. So we manipulate and we manage. We hoard our time, our resource, our love, instead of using our power to bless, strengthen, and serve. We build walls, and our hearts become impenetrable. Our world, even the Christian world, has become very good at speaking to our fears. And let me just take a little moment to speak into this. I know I'm fast running out of time. As your pastor, I am very concerned about some of the Christian voices gaining traction and growing viral in our world today. These voices have passion, they have conviction, they recognize evil.

at work in our world, but they lack a sound mind. And the solution they point towards sounds nothing like the voice of Christ calling out in the midst of our storm. Instead of love, they offer judgment. Instead of healing, they create us versus them dividing lines. They tell you to be afraid of those out there. Those who believe different, vote different, dress different, and behave different. They are offering nothing more than their own fears, baptized in opinion and sold as gospel. That's why we need this Spirit-empowered gift of a sound mind. We've been given the power of Christ, resurrection power. Baptized, clothed, filled with an unsearchable love and a sound mind that keeps these things in the shape of Christ. These moments like we find ourselves right now in our world when the waves seem to be getting bigger, the wind more violent, that we need to be ever more vigilant and resilient in our discipleship. Check our focus. Check our gaze. And look for the outstretched hand of Jesus. Beautiful thing is, have a listen to this. In the context of this walking on water story, Peter, imagine what he would have learnt in and through this moment. He gets it right. Of course, we mentioned that. He gets it right. He calls out. He doesn't look for debris. He doesn't call out to the disciples. He doesn't try to tread water in his own strength. He realizes who is in front of him and he calls out, Lord, help. Now, with all that in mind, listen to the same man pen these words years later. His divine power has given us everything we need for a godly life through our knowledge of Him who called us by His own glory and goodness. Through these, He has given us His very great and precious promises so that through them, you may participate in the divine nature. Listen to these words. Think about the chaos of the waters having escaped the corruption in the world caused by evil desires. I can't prove this, of course, but I imagine Peter might have been reflecting back on that moment when he was pulled from the chaos of the world, pulled from the chaos of evil waters, saved by the hand of grace. And maybe in that moment, his heart realized what his head had yet to grasp, that he had been invited to participate in divine power, a power that looks like the cross. You see, Peter would, he would be rebuked famously for misunderstanding the kind of power that would bring salvation into our world. You remember the moment? Peter says, Jesus, you are the Messiah, the Son of God, correctly. He gets applauded, well done. And so he should, revelation from the Father. And just moments later, Jesus rebukes him because he misunderstands the kind of power that was going to bring salvation to the world. Church, Dayspring. Spirit of God has not given us timidity. He has not given us fear. He has given us the gift of power, love, and a sound mind. But it's a power that is in the shape of the cross. It's a love that is cruciform in nature, self-sacrificial, others-focused, serving the lost and the broken, a love that pours out, a love that gives of itself. We cannot allow a mind fixated on fear and chaos to distort the power of God and the love of God in this moment. If we can develop a sound mind, I believe the church will become who it's called to be, the light of the world, a non-anxious presence in an anxious world. They will see within us King of Kings, the Lord of Lords, who is the Prince of Peace. Can we stand to our feet?

0: Let's close our eyes. There's one more quick thread I want to pull on this story as we come into this moment of response. When the disciples first saw Jesus walking on the water, they thought he was a ghost. He was unreal, mysterious, not concrete. This morning, I believe that some of us here, we've heard about Jesus. We've read about Jesus. People like me get up and say nice things about Jesus. But he's yet to become real in your life. If you were honest, he is a mysterious figure that you can't quite grab onto. Fear or doubt. Maybe some of the idols in your heart are keeping him as a mysterious figure. This morning, he wants to make himself real. He's simply saying the same words that he said to Peter. Come. Come. Follow me. I will show you that I am real. A very real presence. A very real love. A very real peace. A very real hand of salvation. Well-timed help in a time of trouble. Let's hold out our hands this morning. As I prayed for you this morning, I got a sense that some of you are going to be released right now from spirit of fear and anxiety, the weight of anxiety and worry that has been on you this week as you think towards the future and think through some of the things you're facing. God right now is extending his hand. As you cry, Lord, help, he's releasing minds and hearts from the spirit of fear all over this place. Lord Jesus, would you come? Would you set us free from the spirit of fear? As we, in this moment, choose to lock eyes with you, to focus our gaze upon you, Jesus, we take your hand. Take the gift of your power and your love and participate in the divine nature, divine purpose for the calling that you have for each and every single one of us. In Jesus' name we pray. And everyone said, amen.
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0: What a great song. Well, that's me done for another week. I hope you enjoyed the program. God bless you all, and I hope you stay safe until I see you again, hopefully next week, God willing. So I just close in prayer. Father, I pray for each and every individual in this community. I pray, Father, for your blessings to follow them wherever they go. I pray that they would know your saving grace. I pray, Father, for their health and well-being, their prosperity, peace of mind, joy that knows no bounds, that in all things and in every way they acknowledge you, Lord, and their your praise is always on their lips. Thank you for listening. God bless. Stay safe, and I will see you next time.
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2: West Africa. We've got a new album from the well-known Malian diva finally landing in full, and more of that good techno tabla from India and the USA. We've also got some traditional music from the Amazon linking up with UK producers. It's all coming your way in this first hour of the Tiki Lounge Remix. And we're going to kick things off by heading to New York City and DJ Nicodemus. He's been going there for quite some time. He's got his own label, a couple of them actually. One of them's called Wonder Wheel, and he's got a new track out on it where he teams up with Gabriel Passo, an Italian virtuoso percussionist, multi-instrumentalist, and producer. And it's called La Conga Villa, and it also features Flaco Nava, Puerto Rican singer, and Carlos Sardou, a Cuban composer and trumpet virtuoso. It's a packed mix, Nicodemus and Gabriel Passo, right here in the Tiki Lounge.

Yeah, and that's a track called Masa. It's the title track from a new album by the wonderful Malian diva Fatoumata Jawara. I've been playing you a few singles off that over the last few weeks and month or so. The full album is finally out. It's on the No Format label. And Fatoumata Jawara has really become one of the leading female singers out of Mali in recent years. Lots of good albums, a wonderful, wonderful live show. And I think this new album will further her career all that much more. That's the title track from it. Here's another track from it. This one's called Lahidou from Mali, the great, great singer Fatoumata Jawara from the new album Masa. And you're hearing it right here in the Tiki Lounge Remix.

0: Rise, our future will claim. 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So listen carefully.
1: I'm not dying. 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

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Amilcar Cabral's courage, Selassie's might. 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
1: Together we rise, divided we fall. So remember, sisters and brothers, we shall not and we will not give up on this fight.

on a track called This Is a Revolution from an EP of the same name. That's Portuguese producer Bodhisattva, who's been very prolific of late, finding a bit of inspiration in Africa there with special guests Afrika and Zora on the vocals there. It's out on Bodhisattva's own label called Offering. This Is a Revolution. Well, there's another new EP out from English veterans Trans Global Underground. It's called Doing the Moonshine. I don't care for that main track too much, but there's another one on here called Darjeeling Train, and it's not too bad at all. They've been on the scene forever. Some of the originals are still involved. Let's have a listen to it. Trans Global Underground from the EP Doing the Moonshine. Darjeeling Train, the train is coming. Right here in the Tiki Lounge.

Yeah, and that's a track called Time Stretcher, and it comes from the king of Indian techno tabla, Mr. Kersh Kale. I played you a couple tracks from this brand new album the other week. The album's out now called Dust. It's on the Six Degrees label. And Kersh Kale, who's based in New York these years, taking the Indian tabla to all sorts of electronic places. He's been part of a number of collaborations over the years, probably the best one being the group called Tabla Beat Science, which was put together by bassist and producer Bill Laswell. Also featured the great and late Zakir Hussain and many other performers. Here's a track from the new album that's dedicated to that. It's called Tabla Beat Scientist. Once again, from the brand new album out called Dust, this is percussionist Kersh Kale on the electronic tabla right here in the Tiki Lounge.

a teacher never teaches. The student learns. A student must inspire the teacher to teach, or else there's no point in it. The student learns.

Yeah, and that's a track called Balambele. And it comes from a fellow who goes by the moniker of Soul of Zoo, Z-O-O. Soul of Zoo, he's actually a French DJ and producer who's been based in Montreal in Canada since 2016. And he's developed a lot of collaborations with multicultural artists living in Montreal, which is really quite extensive. And on that track, he teamed up with a Colombian artist named Mateo. So Soul of Zoo, whose real name is Benjamin, teaming up with Mateo from Colombia on a brand new album out called Connection on the Cosmo Vision label. Here's another track from the same album. This is called Je Vis Pour Le Moment. I see in the moment. Soul of Zoo, this time with Nigerian artist Auradik, A-L-R-A-D-I-K. Soul of Zoo, from France originally, but now based in multicultural Montreal in Canada. Teaming up with Nigerian Auradik from the album Connection, right here in the Tiki Lounge.

0: do that?
1: Could knowing what makes people happy result in better policy and political decisions? So, visions. Increasingly, researchers are studying well-being to gain a more comprehensive understanding of issues that affect the way we live. It's an idea whose time has come. Notes senior fellow Carol Graham as she explains the economics of happiness.
2: Of happiness.

Oh,

And that's a very unusual track. It translates as Shaman's Apprentice. And it comes from a new album out called Shamans in Space on the Liquid Sound Design label. And it comes from a very unusual collaboration between shamanic elders from the Guarani and Kiowa indigenous communities in Brazil, working in the studios with three unusual Western musicians, Martin Glover, also known as Youth, and Matt Black from the Cold Cut Group, as well as a fellow named Timon Dog, an English singer-songwriter, multi-instrumentalist, who worked with people like The Clash and was a member of Joe Strummer's last band, The Mescaleros. So you got a bunch of English producers working with traditional shamanic singers from the depths of Amazon in Brazil. It's part of something called the Sounding Futures Project, which brought all these people together, and a core condition was that all the most sacred chants of the shamans, understood as powerful incantations, would not be remixed or interfered with at all themselves, and that respect extended through the entire production, even though the English DJs were mixing in other sounds while not touching the shamanic vocals themselves. Here's a bit of another track from it. This translates as Long Dance, once again from deepest Brazil, the Guarani and Kiowa elders, featuring Matt Black, Youth, and Timon Dog, from the new album out called Shamans in Space, right here in the Tiki Lounge.

And that is just about all the time we've got for this first hour of the Tiki Lounge Remix. I do hope you and your own good community station are hanging around for the second hour. Plenty more wonderful, more music coming your way in that second hour. And the program, of course, is produced in the studios of 2BBFM in Bellingen, New South Wales. That's on Goombanga country. And it's distributed all around this big land thanks to the good folks at the Community Radio Network, CRN. With thanks as well to the good folk at the Community Broadcasting Foundation for their continued support. See you in the second hour.

And that's a track called Te Moana o Te Hiroa. And that comes from Tahitian French duo Vatiani. We haven't heard from them for a while. Nice to hear a new track. Hopefully there's a new full album on the way from them, featuring Vatiani herself on guitars and vocals and her husband Luke on ukulele on that track. They do some beautiful music. She was born and raised in Tahiti. They go back and forth between there and France, where Luke is from. And it's always good music from Vatiani. That's V-A-I-T-E-A-N-I, Vatiani. And the duo are starting us off for this second hour of the Tiki Lounge Remix, where we've also got a Scottish DJ who heads down to Cuba musically. Very modern Los Angeles production meets traditional Chinese sounds. We've got a Caribbean climate science soundtrack. An American superstar remixes his own track with a little help from people down in Mexico. We've got some Latin jazz this hour from Italy. And we celebrate what would have been Miles Davis's 100th birthday. All that coming up in this second hour of the program. And right now, I do want to go to that Caribbean climate science soundtrack. There's a fellow from there from the island of St. Lucia. His name is Taj Weeks. That's W-E-E-K-E-S. Taj Weeks. He's been on the scene there in the Caribbean for quite some time and very involved at the forefront of climate and environmental activism in the Caribbean. He's got a brand new song out, and it's simply called Climate Justice. It's out on the Jata label. He's got almost a feminine voice. And it's a really strong one. Taj Weeks from St. Lucia in the Caribbean. And you're hearing it right here in the Tiki Lounge Remix.

on a track called Shanghai Dreams. That's the sound of Beibei, spelled B-E-I-B-E-I. She's a Chinese exponent of the instrument known as the guzheng, which is a multi-stringed zither-like instrument, not unlike the Japanese koto. And Beibei is based in Los Angeles in California in the USA these years. Very fine performer, and she's got a brand new album out called Two Moons. Played you a couple tracks from that the other week, and the full album has now been released independently by Beibei. Two Moons. Here's another track from it. This one's called Cruising in Snow on the guzheng, Beibei, with production from Paul Elliott on the electronic mix right here in the Tiki Lounge.

Die by Lando. That comes from Scottish DJ Anti Flow, who's a guy, not a woman, Anti Flow, and he's helped out on that track by another fellow named Eric Alejandro, or at least he was called that back in 2015 when that track was originally recorded. These days he's known better as Simafunk, C-I-M-A-F-U-N-K, Simafunk. He's made quite a name for himself, even got a Grammy nomination the other year, performed down at Womb Adelaide a couple years ago, excellent on stage. But back when this was recorded, he was known as Eric Alejandro, and that's just been remade by Anti Flow, whose own real name is Brian D'Souza. He's originally from Scotland. He's been making a bit of a name for himself on the UK scene for quite a few years now, playing around with a variety of different styles, and it has quite a Latin feel on this new three-track EP from him called Havana Sessions. As I said, recorded originally in 2015, but redone for this new release. And here's a track called Havana City, which features British Ghanaian soul singer and songwriter, DJ and record producer Andrew Ashong. So we've got Anti Flow from Scotland, Andrew Ashong from Britain and Ghana, and all put together in the UK, right here in the Tiki Lounge.

And that's the familiar voice of Mr. David Byrne on the track Quelle est la raison? What is the reason? It's a remade version of a song that he included just a few months ago on a brand new album out from him called Who is the Sky? That's a more Mexican version, and it features Grammy Award-winning Mexican singer Miss Natalie Lafourcade, and it's produced by the Mexican Institute of Sound. Mr. David Byrne, of course, originally from Talking Heads, and he's included Latin sounds in his music for many, many years, has his own record labels as well. That one in particular is out on the Matador label, and it's always good to hear David Byrne, who's been doing some great stage shows over the last number of years, receiving high, high praise in all directions. What is the reason? The Mexican version, right here in the Tiki Lounge. Well, there's a jazz group working out of Italy that goes by a number of different names. Sometimes they record as the Le Greco Brothers, other times as Soul Stance, and this most recent time, they got a new name called Bossamore, as in Bossa Nova, B-O-S-S-A-M-O-R, Bossamore. They've got a new album out under that name called Hot Latin Spirits on the Irma label, and this is the Aspiro Samba. Bossamore, right here in the Tiki Lounge Remix.

and over some very Miles-ish music. That's just about all the time we've got for this edition of the Tiki Lounge Remix. You're listening to the sounds of Mr. Jason Miles, who is an architect, producer for some of Miles' great work. Tutu, Amanda, Siesta, albums like that. He's just put out this new track called 100 Miles to celebrate what would have been Miles Davis's 100th birthday this month. And of course, the Tiki Lounge Remix is produced in the studios of 2BBFM in Bellingen, New South Wales. That's on Goombangir country. And it's heard on over 65 community stations all around this big land every single week, like the excellent one that you're listening to right now. 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See you next time. Leaving you with a little bit more of Jason Miles celebrating the 100th birthday of

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0: Wow. I don't know. What else do you say? What else do you say when you hear something like that? Oh, it fucking got me. It got me. It got me. It got me.
1: Wow, making Grand Man Canard out here.
0: Yeah, absolutely. Okay, so I have to do the formalities. You're listening to 3D Radio 93.7. You are here on Live from Studio 3 across Australia. By the way, you're one of the first bands. On the Community Radio Network, we are here with Olivia Jean.
2: Hello, yeah.
3: Thanks for having us.
0: Unreal. What a start, man. What a start.
2: Thank you.
0: I don't, well, like, I'm, you know, a bit chuffed. I mean, so I heard you guys warm up and whatnot, and I was just like, oh, these, they're going to be really good. They're going to be really good. You have just nailed it. I don't even want to talk, man. Just play.
3: Very
2: calm. We totally can. There's no issue with that. We can
0: if
2: do that
0: you
2: for wanna you.
0: If you want to talk, maybe we'll talk later.
2: We can talk later. This song is called Rosewater. Sean wrote this one. Say hi, Sean.
4: Hello. Yeah, it goes like this.

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1: Yeah. Nice one.
2: This next song is called Queen of My Desire. It's pretty cool.
1: It's written by our fellow bass player, Troy, over here.
3: Hey, I'm Troy. Play the bass. And we're just tuning our guitars. We drop those D's?

0: Ah, yeah.
1: Oh, yeah. This next song is called Blue Moon. It is a bit of a switch up of the vibe that we currently have going, but I like it like that. Wouldn't have it any other way, exactly.
2: I support it.
1: He supports it.
3: Bring me into that one as well. I second.
0: We have the lovely Luke on the drums.
1: Yeah, we do.
0: Broken leg Sean on the guitar.
1: No, that's you.
3: Broken leg, what?

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1: Are you kidding me? Are you kidding me? Are you kidding me?
2: We're not joking.
1: No, you're not joking. Actually, this is like really good.
3: Best dance in the room over here,
2: that's
3: by the way.
2: That's so nice.
1: Yeah. No, like that's some impressive playing by all of you.
2: Thanks so much. Thank you for having
4: us.
2: Thank you very much.
4: Yeah, it's an honor to be here.
1: It is. It's beautiful to have you here. Absolutely. Oh, I got to do the thing. You're listening to 3D Radio 93.7. You are here on live from Studio 3 across Australia on the Community Radio Network. We are here with Olivia Jean.
2: Yeah, woo-hoo! That's us.
4: Oh, yeah.
2: Olivia Jean.
1: Okay. Where's the name come from? That's the first question. You must get asked this constantly.
2: I do, actually. I mean, I was the one that come up with it. I know, right? It's not anything that crazy. I think I was, at the time, just thinking of artists that maybe I could see their name and get some inspiration off. And I saw a song called Oblivion by Grimes. And then I was like, ooh, I like the word Oblivion. And I was like, Olivia. Olivia Jean, and somehow like came like that, you know. That's pretty much it, yeah.
1: Makes sense. And now, as a band, you have not released any music yet, as far as I can see.
2: Well,
1: besides like YouTube quick clips.
2: Yeah. Well, no. Sorry about that.
4: Not yet.
2: Not yet.
1: No, but we are.
3: Emphasis on the yet.
1: We're ready for it.
2: We are ready for it. Yes.
1: So, what's the plan?
2: Well, we're going to get in the studio as soon as possible, that's for sure. Yeah. We're only fairly new, so yeah, we're just trying to get the funds together, really. We've only been playing since October last year, but
1: which
2: it's
1: is
2: been good.
1: Incredible. You guys actually play together like season pros. I can see it. I can see it. Like, you don't want to lose any of these people.
2: Mm-hmm. No, for sure.
1: Yeah. I think it's just incredible music. And I think this is going to be like kind of like the shape of where Adelaide's going to go as far as music goes. Wow. We need more alternative.
2: I call us alternative, yeah.
1: Stuff
3: it's
1: going on.
3: A mixed bag, honestly.
2: That's yeah.
3: Like, you could probably put it into five or six different categories
4: everything
3: if you wanted
4: there.
3: To.
1: Exactly right. Look, I really just want you to play music for me. That's all
2: I want.
1: We can
2: do that.
4: We'd love to.
1: Can you please do that for me?
2: Of course.
3: Of course.
1: This is Olivia Jean.
2: The song's called Worst Thing.

0: Does anybody want to back announce the songs? Because I haven't done it, which is horrible of me, but I was just too into it. So
1: that's okay.
0: Does anybody want to rattle off the songs you played for us?
2: Well, that song was called Worst Thing. This one is called Wanderlust, and our last song will be Proceed with Caution. So this is Wanderlust.
0: Can I interrupt you?
1: Of course.
0: So we got 20 minutes to go.
2: Wow.
0: That's... You know the funny thing is that when people come in and do live from Studio 3, they always play faster.
2: Possibly. That could be true.
0: It does. It's true. So you now have 20 minutes.
2: We can work with that.
0: I'm sure you can.
2: We got a lot.
0: Did I not hear like a Nirvana cover?
2: Oh, we're not doing that. Sorry.
3: Got the wrong idea with that one, buddy.
0: So someone outside was like, they should do that. I'm like, maybe they don't want to.
3: Well, with that, with that kind of time, we could definitely pull another song out of our pocket.
2: Oh, yeah, for sure.
3: Yeah. It's a brand new one.
2: A brand new one.
4: I can think
0: do
4: of
0: what
4: one.
0: You do best.
2: We will. Well, we can play Wanderlust right now.

pretty good guys. So we're going to play a brand new one that we have only played on stage once, which was last Friday. And it's definitely not as been around for us as long as these other songs have, but we're going to give it a shot because we've got plenty of time. So here it goes. It's called I Don't Know How.

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3: This song is called Proceed With Caution. I wrote this one. I'm sure you've been there. It's about having a breakup, and you're like, maybe I won't do that again.

0: BBC News with Moira Alderson. President Zelensky says Ukraine's massive overnight drone attack on 14 regions across Russia is entirely justified. He said it was a response to Moscow's continuing attacks on Ukraine's cities. From Kyiv, here's Abdujalil Abdurasulov.
1: One of the main targets of the Ukrainian strikes was an oil refinery in Moscow. Russian officials claim that the plant's production facilities were not affected. The debris of an intercepted drone also fell on the territory of one of Moscow's main airports, Sheremetyevo. Russia's military says it intercepted more than 500 drones that targeted regions across the country. This attack follows Russia's own massive airstrikes on Ukraine. Just this week alone, Moscow launched more than 3,000 drones and nearly 80 missiles, killing 52 people, Kyiv claims. President Zelensky says the message of their response for Moscow is to stop its war against Ukraine.
0: Health authorities in the Democratic Republic of Congo say they've confirmed a case of Ebola in the city of Goma as countries in the region try to contain an outbreak. So far, there have been around 80 reported deaths. From Nairobi, here's Thomas Makwana.
2: This is a particularly dangerous strain of Ebola virus, and the three towns that are most affected with this current outbreak are near the border with Uganda and South Sudan. So all these three countries share borders, and Ituri province, the epicenter of this current outbreak, is where all this is happening. The capital of that province is Bunia City, and Bunia City is well known to be a mining center. A lot of people do a lot of trading, a lot of cross-border trading between all those three countries. And this is why WHO has elevated the risk of transmission between the borders of this country to another level.
0: South Korea's prime minister has warned that the government could use emergency powers to block a planned strike at Samsung Electronics, which is due to start on Thursday. Samsung is the world's biggest memory chip maker. Jake Kwon has this report from Seoul.
3: Samsung Electronics is the most profitable company in South Korea's history. The AI boom is making its memory chips the country's most valuable export. Its shareholders are ecstatic, but their workers are demanding a bigger cut of the sudden windfall. The company's biggest union wants it to set aside 15% of its profit for bonuses. The two sides will continue talks on Monday. Prime Minister Kim said if there was no deal, the government may have to protect the economy by forcing the union to stay at work.
0: Jake Kwon reporting. A son of the Palestinian president Mahmoud Abbas has won a seat on the decision-making central committee of the ruling Fatah party. This comes amid a looming succession battle for control of the embattled Palestinian Authority. 64-year-old Yasser Abbas is a millionaire businessman who spends most of his time in Canada. World News from the BBC. Chinese state media says at least one person's died and nine are still missing after a pickup truck fell into a flooded river on Saturday evening. The vehicle was crossing a bridge in the rural Guangxi region in southwest China. An overnight search operation has rescued five people. Heavy rain in southern China has led to widespread flooding. London police have launched an urgent investigation into allegations that some officers protecting the royal family at Windsor Castle left their posts unattended and even slept while on duty. Media reports say up to 30 members of the Royalty and Specialist Protection Squad are under investigation for misconduct. Thomas McGill has this report.
4: The Met says the alleged behaviour falls below the high standards expected of its officers. The inquiry will be conducted by its Directorate of Professional Standards. It will assess whether any officers should be placed on restricted duties. A decision is expected before the end of next week. In June last year, an intruder managed to scale a wall into a restricted area at the castle before being arrested by police. It's understood the royal household has been informed about the investigation.
0: A senior French prosecutor says all the allegations of sexual violence made against the actor Patrick Bruel will be dealt with together in Nanterre. The Paris prosecutor told French television that there were at least four complaints against the actor, who denies all the accusations against him. In men's football, the English club Chelsea have appointed Xabi Alonso as their new manager. After winning the World Cup as a player with Spain, Alonso built his reputation as a coach at the German club Bayer Leverkusen, leading them to their first Bundesliga title in 2024. Confirmation of Xabi Alonso's arrival comes a day after Chelsea lost the FA Cup final to Manchester City. That's the latest world news from the BBC.
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Hello there and welcome to this week's episode of Global Village. My name's Habib, and for the next hour, I'll be taking you on a musical journey that celebrates life through the culture and diversity of world music. Thanks for joining us for the program today. Some of the countries we'll be visiting include Madagascar, Spain, France, and Cuba. So wherever you may happen to be listening in this big wide world, sit back, get comfortable, because our magical carpet is about to take off. To start the show today, let's go to Senegal.

Music from Brazil, the track Tombo in 7/4 by A Bossa Elétrica, and that's from the album The Very Best of Brazil. And before that, music from France. We heard a remake of Cuban Mambo King Perez Prado's Virgen de la Macarena and the track Loco by Loving Paris from the album Latin Quarter. And to open the show today, music from Senegal by Dabi Balde and the track Kaye Wasma from the album Think Global, West Africa Unwired. 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Let's continue our musical odyssey now and go to Cuba.

Music from Italy. We heard trumpeter Massimo Greco and keyboardist Ricky Rinaldi, who record under the name Clan Greco, and the track Astrao from the compilation album Reserved Aperitif. And before that, music from Iran, the track Afsungar, performed by Ariane from the album The Rough Guide to the Music of Iran. And before that, music from Cuba, we heard Carlos Puebla's tribute to Che Guevara titled Hasta Siempre. 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And a big shout out to listeners on 3UG 106.9 FM radio in Alexandra, Victoria. Hope you're enjoying the program today. Let's continue our musical journey now and go to Portugal.

UK-based Indian producer, composer and tabla player Talvan Singh, performing there with Rakesh Chaubasia and the track Heaven from the album World Meditation. Before that, music from Madagascar, we heard Raiza Saeed performing Mifohaza from the album Zebu Nation. And before that, music from Spain, the track Ramona, performed by Le Gitan de Badajoz, from the original soundtrack to the film Lecho Drom. And to open that set, music from Portugal, we heard Cristina Branco performing Fado Perdição from the album The Rough Guide to Fado. You're listening to Global Village across Australia on the Community Radio Network. That brings us to the end of the program today. I hope you've enjoyed listening to Global Village, and I look forward to your company again at the same time next week. I'm going to leave you now with music from Tunisia. This is oud player Anwar Brahim and the track L'Oiseau de Bois.

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1: Welcome to Hot, Sweet and Jazzy, an hour of music on the jazz spectrum. 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
2: and Peter Fogarty.
1: Let's get the show on the road with Kid Ory.
2: Yeah, Kid Ory's Creole Jazz Band. The lineup this time was Mutt Carey on cornet, Kid Ory on trombone, Omer Simeon on clarinet, Buster Wilson on piano, Bud Scott on guitar, Ed Garland on bass and Alan Redd on drums. This was recorded Los Angeles, August 3rd, 1944 in the West, but the name of the song is South.

0: Kid Ory's Creole Jazz Band, recorded in August of 1944, with Kid Ory doing some lovely lyrical stuff in the background, and that was South.
1: Well, now we're going to New York City, December 30th, 1938. We've got Pete Johnson on piano, we've also got Big Joe Turner, and the song is appropriately called Roll 'em Pete.

0: Oh, Big Joe Turner there with Rollin' Pete, which is entirely appropriate. That's a lovely example of that style of piano.
1: Yes.
0: The left hand really busy. And that was from 1938. Now, Peter, do you know the name of Sigmund Freud's wife?
1: Not really, no.
0: Well, let me enlighten you. Her name was Martha Bernays.
1: Right.
0: After they were engaged, were apart for about 4 years.
1: Right.
0: Because she was with her family in Hamburg and he was studying in various places or in Vienna. But people have studied the letters between them. Freud, apparently, in those letters, showed clearly what sort of wife he expected Martha to be. Devoted, deferential, and wholly dedicated to making a stable and supportive home.
1: Right.
0: Now, why do you think I'm telling you that?
1: We've got a song here, the Shorty Rogers Orchestra. It was recorded in Los Angeles on the 2nd of April, 1953, and the name of the song is The Sweetheart of Sigmund Freud.

0: Well, that was called The Sweetheart of Sigmund Freud, and she would have been quite a loud lady from the evidence of that track.
1: Yes.
0: Shorty Rogers leading his orchestra, 1953.
1: We've got Bunk Johnson now. We've got Bunk Johnson on the trumpet, George Lewis on the clarinet, Jim Robinson on the trombone, Lawrence Moreno on the banjo, Alcide Parvagot on bass, Baby Dodds on the drums, and this was recorded in New Orleans in either July or August 1944, and it's that song that everyone seems to have recorded. You know, it's just even today people still do it. It's C.C. Rider.

0: Bunk Johnson leading his group there in 1944, New Orleans. And we suspect that that was one of the recordings, he made quite a few, in a room above Grunewald's music shop. Certainly the acoustics of that recording made it very clear it wasn't a recording studio.
1: Yes, it sounded like a hall, which I think they might have been even trying to approximate.
0: Yes, that could be so. I guess the couple of well-known members of the band there were George Lewis playing clarinet and Baby Dodds playing the drums, along with Bunk playing the trumpet. You're listening to some jazz with Peter and Ross, and we're moving on now to Woody Herman.
1: That's it, and going back to the 14th of April 1938 with Twin City Blues.
0: Now, which are the Twin Cities in question?
1: Yes, we're trying to work that one out. There's so many of them.
0: Well, let's go with Minneapolis and St. Paul.

0: Woody Herman and his orchestra, a recording there from 1938. Well, was it Minneapolis and St. Paul? Hard to say. Anyway, that was the Twin City Blues.
1: We've got Johnny Hartman now, and he's on the vocals. Hank Jones is on the piano. Milt Hinton on the bass. Elvin Jones on the drums. This was recorded 1963 on October 9.
0: Yeah, and at that time, he was Johnny Hartman was 40 years old, because he was born in 1923.
1: Right.
0: Wonderful baritone voice, Johnny Hartman. He'd been quite a child prodigy. He'd studied piano and voice when he was 8 and then got a vocal scholarship to Chicago Music College in 1939 and then resumed his career after the war. I think we'll say a bit more about Johnny shortly, but let's have a listen to him first.
1: And the song is Kiss and Run,

0: And that was Johnny Hartman, recorded in 1963 with Kiss and Run.
1: In 2009, the singer Kurt Elling released an album called Dedicated to You. Subtitled, Kurt Elling Sings the Music of Coltrane and Hartman. There was a famous recording put out, a collaboration between Johnny Hartman and John Coltrane, the tenor sax player. So I thought we'd have a listen to Kurt Elling. He wrote a poem about that recording. And so let's have a listen to that. And then we'll listen to Kurt singing a song that appeared on the album. It's worth mentioning the musicians here. Kurt's got his trio with him, Lawrence Hobgood playing the piano, Clark Summons bass, and Ulysses Owens on the drums. Ulysses Owens has gone on to pretty good things recently. And as well as that, he's got a string quartet.
0: Right.
1: And the name of the string quartet is Ethel.
0: Good.
1: Wonderful name for a string quartet. This is a live recording made at the Lincoln Center. Let's hear Ethel and Kurt Elling.
2: That sweet expression, the smile you gave me, it's easy to remember. Or is it? A poetic jazz memory. It's March of 1963. In mid-morning New Jersey, two musicians drive through the snowbound suburban landscape on their way to a recording session. One, an intensely dedicated musical explorer, has of late been studying the way singers breathe and hopes he will hear Frank Sinatra on the radio so he can consider one more notion before the session. The other, an experienced song stylist, wonders whether he'll ever hear his own voice over the airwaves. The two men met only last week and have only played a few pieces together, the singer sitting in informally at a club in Manhattan. The singer is a little concerned that the band was going to break into some of the wild stuff he's heard them play. But the bandleader, a gentle and positive man, will be going for something altogether different on this occasion. Something wholly sympathetic to the sound the singer has. The two are joking and smoking and talking about the songs they will record today. They carry no charts and have made no formal musical arrangements or even had a real rehearsal. Everyone at the session will know the tunes already, each man having performed them in 100 different contexts. No one at the session will need to be told what to do or what to play. The band is so well acquainted that any mood that needs to be established will come naturally. As the cats in the car talk about what is to come, over the car's radio comes Nat Cole singing Lush Life. Though he doesn't know all the words, out of fun, the singer joins in anyway. And the two add one more tune to the set list. When they get to the studio, they end up recording it in one take. In fact, they do everything in one take. Almost the entire record, except You Are Too Beautiful, where they do a second take because of a dropped drumstick. In 3 or 4 hours, they're done. Laughter, handshakes, the long drive home. Just a year or so later, John Coltrane will go on to the highest artistic peaks, leading this same band in the creation of Crescent and A Love Supreme, arguably the defining works of his career and among the most beloved and respected in the history of recorded music. Although Johnny Hartman will go on to make some great ballad records after this one, including some attempting to echo the magic of the one he makes with Train, most go unnoticed upon their release. Broad fame will elude Hartman until well after his death. But we remember them both. We're jazz people. And for us, it's easy.

0: Kurt Elling there at the Lincoln Center in New York, and that was dedicated to you. Before that, we heard his poem, his tribute to Johnny Hartman and John Coltrane, to the theme of It's Easy to Remember. Nice album, that one, that's called Dedicated to You. Kurt Elling, came out in 2009. This is Hot, Sweet and Jazzy, a program made at The Pulse in Geelong for the Community Radio Network. Look us up on Facebook and email hotsweetandjazzy@gmail.com.
1: We're going now to Montsalvat, the jazz bands of Montsalvat. We've got Chris Ludovic's Society Syncopators from 1991 with Fine Brown Frame.

0: And we had Carol Harris doing the singing there with the Society Syncopators, as they were known at the time, which was 1991. And, of course, that was Fine Brown Frame. Peter and I were reminiscing about various versions of that. Lou Rawls did a very good one. Peter, what's next?
1: Well, we've got the Australian Jazz Quartet with Dick Healy on flute, alto, clarinet and bass, Eric Buddle on tenor and bassoon, Bryce Rhode on piano and Jack Brockenshaw on vibes and drums. Now, this was almost done as a demo, so it mightn't be studio quality, but the players are so good you don't mind a few little sort of sonic imperfections in the background. So, as somebody once said, it's like the faults in fine leather, a proof of authenticity. Anyway, here they are with A Foggy Day in London Town.

0: And that was Les Barnard's jazz band recorded in Melbourne on the 24th of November 1950. We had Bob Barnard on clarinet, Titch Bray Titch Bray on clarinet, Doc Willis on trombone, Len Barnard on piano, Graham Fitzgibbon on banjo, Bill Fredrickson on bass, and Fred Whitworth on drums. And the song was That Mesmerising Rag.
1: Indeed it was. And before that, we had A Foggy Day, performed in a quite different style by the Australian Jazz Quartet, who were quite famous for travelling in the United States in the 50s. They were active roughly between 54 and 58. They performed with, amongst others, Dave Brubeck, Jerry Mulligan and Carmen McRae. You're listening to some jazz with Ross and Peter.
0: Well, now we have Ian Burrows and friends. The friends are Noel Flakemore on trumpet, vocals and bird whistles, Kevin Harrington on clarinet, tenor sax, Ian Burrows himself on trombone and percussion and bird whistles, Aileen Lucas on piano, Hannah Lockie on bass. This was recorded at the Gordon as part of the jazz course on June the 11th, 2000, and the song is Cherry Pink and Apple Blossom White.

0: Well, that was quite something, wasn't it? Yes. Cherry pink and apple blossom white. And that was Noel Flakemore playing the trumpet there so expertly. A recording made back in the year 2000. Yeah, enjoyed that, Peter.
1: Yes, yes.
2: Hot, sweet and jazzy.

0: And that was Andrew Nolte and his orchestra, recorded the 15th of July 2012 with Blue. We had Andrew Nolte on reeds, Dario Ogren on tenor sax, Robert Arizzo on trumpet and cornet, Robert Moffat on trombone, Campbell Shaw on tenor banjo, Aaron Richard on the sousaphone and the piano, Michael McQuaid on the piano, and Ben Braithwaite on the drums. And that was Blue.
1: And so ends Hot, Sweet and Jazzy for another week. Thanks for your company. Our email address is hotsweetandjazzy@gmail.com. And we're on Facebook too. See you again next time. Until then, bye-bye from Ross Williamson
0: and Peter Fogarty.

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1: 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And we'll also have time to hear Freddie Martin, his singing saxophone, and his orchestra from 1944.

Frankfurt, there, ladies and gentlemen, and Perdido. Moving along with the music of Count Basie, this is one of his latest clef recordings, Count Basie and crew with Blues Backstage.

Count Basie and crew, ladies and gentlemen, with Blues Backstage. Proudly, the All-Star Parade of Bands presents the vocalist of the great Count Basie Band, a gentleman that really needs no introduction to the people of the world. For that matter, we proudly bring you the vocal stylings of Joe Williams. Joe Williams and, all right, okay, you win.

All I want from you, just love me as I love you, and it won't be hard to do. Well, all right, well, okay, will you win? What are you waiting for? Well, all right, well, okay, will you win? Baby, one thing more.

Then all right. Okay, you win. You're listening, ladies and gentlemen, to Count Basie and his great orchestra from Zardes, the jazz capital of the West and America's most famous corner, Hollywood and Vine. The same great Count Basie and crew that brings you April in Paris.

Count Basie and crew, ladies and gentlemen, with April in Paris. You know, a paycheck from your postman, that's almost what it seems like when you're an investor in United States Series H bonds. You see, Series H bonds are specially designed for those who want to invest money and to enjoy the interest on that investment as they go along. So your postman brings you a United States Treasury interest check regularly twice a year. And getting down to dollars and cents, you receive a total of $147.75 interest on every $500 bond you buy when bonds are held to maturity. A wonderful return. So if you're thinking of investing, think in terms of United States Series H savings bonds. There's no safer investment paying current interest today.

The George Gerard Five, broadcasting from O'Dwyer's, an illegal casino in New Orleans in 1951. I'm Greg Poppleton. You can see the playlist for this week's Phantom Dancer at gregpoppletonmusic.com. And a shout out to 2ARM in Armidale.

An oldie written about a former landmark of old New Orleans is next on the agenda, the New Orleans Five. It too has a Dixieland flavor, and the delivery will be in the traditional manner. I know you'll enjoy their version of Mahogany Hall Stompers.

as George and his boys bring you an impromptu set of choruses on another old familiar tune, Mississippi Mud. By impromptu, we mean there'll be a fixed background, but the routine of who takes which solo may change as the boys get into the heat of things. Here then is Mississippi Mud.

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1: 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Artie Shaw and his Gramercy Five.

Number six on the program is a six-star treat. Yes, sir, Artie Shaw and the Gramercy Five. Barney Castle on guitar, Lou Fromm on drums, Roy Eldridge on trumpet, Maury Raymond on bass, Dodo Marmoroso on piano, Artie on clarinet, and the Summit Ridge Drive.

For our all-star audience, the men of Fort Ord, a six-star tree. Artie Shaw on the Gramercy Five. Dodo Marmarosa on piano, Maury Raymond on bass, Barney Castle on guitar, Lou Fromm on drums, Roy Eldridge on trumpet, and Scuttlebutt on the air.

0: Yes, men, it's Downbeat, the show that brings you America's greatest orchestras and their leaders. Today we have on the old bandstand one of the really fine bands of the land, headed by the man who made Tchaikovsky famous, Freddie Martin. Here he is now, Freddie Martin in person.
1: Hiya, fellas. And say, I want to take exception to that statement of yours, Harfield. Tchaikovsky was a very famous man before I was even born.
0: Yeah, but you can't deny that you made him famous as a composer of popular songs.
1: Well, we did take some of his classical compositions and those of a few other long-haired songwriters and worked them up into a modern treatment that the public seemed to like.
0: That's putting it mildly. But right now, Freddie, suppose we have a little music from the pen of one of our crew-cut composers, something like Lily Bell?
1: Then Lily Bell it is.

0: Very neat, Freddie, and I know the guys listening in liked it.
1: Well, I sure hope they did.
0: And now we want to know something about you personally, how you worked up to where you are now in the orchestra world.
1: Well, I started out leading my first band in a small hotel in, of all places, Brooklyn. Now I'm playing at the Coconut Grove of the Ambassador Hotel in Los Angeles. I guess that takes care of what you wanted to know.
0: Well, that's the first jet propulsion interview we've had on this show. No, Freddie, I'm afraid that was a bit too fast. We want a few more details.
1: Well, they'll have to wait until after this next number, then, which is a very beautiful selection entitled Poinciana.

0: Now for a few questions. I want to go back before that period of your first engagement as an orchestra leader. Where was your home when you were a boy?
1: Springfield, Ohio, at the Knights of Pythias Orphanage Home.
0: You mean you were an orphan, Freddie?
1: That's right. And one of the biggest kicks I ever got in my life is when I went back there to my home with my band and played a concert for them.
0: Oh, gee, that must have been a real inspiration for them.
1: Well, I hope it was, and at any rate, they seemed to enjoy the whole show.
0: I'll bet they did, and right now we'd enjoy hearing another number by the Freddie Martin Orchestra. How about it?
1: Well, here's a little novelty entitled, There Must Be Someone for Me.
2: 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I hope you've enjoyed this non-stop mix of swing and jazz from live 1920s to 1960s radio and TV, and I invite you to tune in again same time next week to your favourite local station of the Community Radio Network. I'm Greg Poppleton. Thank you for listening, and I'll be singing the songs of the 1920s and 1930s at the Sunshine Coast Jazz Club. A dinner show Saturday, August 19th, and an afternoon of jazz on Sunday, August 20th. 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Goodbye.

0: When you left the orphanage, did you go right into the music world?
1: No, I didn't. I took a job in a grocery store. There was still a matter of extra schooling I needed, so I took my stand with the turnips and carrots and corn.
0: And those turnips and carrots and corn make such beautiful music together.
1: Well, I'm afraid they didn't do too much to inspire my musical career. But after that, I took a job selling musical instruments. I sold myself, too. After beating the pavement all day with a saxophone tucked under my arm, I'd go home at night and tootle away in my room, objections from the other roomers notwithstanding.
0: Well, how did you break into the business as a musician?
1: Well, when Guy and Carmen Lombardo came to Cleveland, I went around to try to peddle them some of my instruments. While I was waiting, I decided to kill time by puffing out a little tune on my sax, or rather the music store sax.
0: Well, what happened then?
1: Well, the boys heard me, and they rather liked the way I played, and so I told them that I had a little band in high school. And it so happened that at the time, they were looking for a band to take their place for a period of 3 days while they went up to play college prom at the University of Michigan. I auditioned for them. They liked the band, hired me for 3 days, and that got us started and gave me a lot of encouragement,
0: too. Oh, gee, that's a real success story, Freddie. Now, how about playing one of your all-time popular arrangements? You know, the famous one of the Warsaw Concerto.

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2: This week on Spotlight, I'm spotlighting the brand new album for Sarah Storer. It's her eighth studio album. It's entitled Worth Your Love. It's out on Compass Brothers Records. We've followed the career of Sarah Storer, one of the prominent singer-songwriters of our genre, for many years. We started up in the Northern Territory, where she sang about Buffalo Bill and the debut single. We had a host of albums concentrating on Australia, but this eighth studio album concentrates more on Sarah Storer. It's a very personal album. It features story of despair. It features stories of kids and of motherhood. And it features stories of Australia and what her perception is of our great land. We'll feature the first of our triple plays in this one-hour special, where we'll feature the 12 complete tracks, the album produced, mixed and mastered by Matt Fell. We'll start with a track, the title track, which features Sammy Storer, Sarah's niece. It's entitled Worth Your Love. We'll follow it up with 175, and Layers is the third of our featured tracks.

This is Spotlight. I'm Kevin Walsh. We're spotlighting Sarah Storer's brand new studio album out on Compass Brothers Records, entitled Worth Your Love, as we go to another triple play. She told me in a recent interview that the first of our triple play is the most favourite track on the album, Blind Freddy. Just a play on the words of, you know, we've all said it, Blind Freddy could see that. And so came this song. It'll feature Under Darwin Stars, which is really about falling in love underneath the stars in her home area of Darwin. And the third of the triple plays, Love is a Battlefield.

right around Australia. This is Spotlight. I'm Kevin Walsh. We're spotlighting With Your Love, Sarah Storer's brand new studio album, her 8th studio album out on Compass Brothers Records. The next of our triple plays, On a Limb, Sing Her Heart Out, and Get In Before the Brogues Do.

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If you're wanting to get hold of not only this album, but any of the previous material, including a great merch shop, go to sarahstorer.com.au. Follow the prompts. The final triple play, Kids on a Rampage, Marmalade and Farmer.

Well, folks, that's it for the complete 12 tracks from Sarah Storer, Worth Your Love, her latest album out on Compass Brothers Records. Now, with a little bit of time up our sleeve, I've got three tracks that are new releases to country music radio. I've got Corey Coolum with his latest single, Time Away. Elise Simmons also has a very personal new single, Really Living. And the third of the triple plays, new to radio, comes from Vincent Mason. The Nashville-based singer has this track that's caught plenty of attention. Wish You Well.

Well, that's it for Spotlight this week, folks. I trust you have enjoyed the musical journey featuring Sarah Storer, Worth Your Love, her latest album out through Compass Brothers Records, and the new country music singles to radio. And until I catch you again sometime real soon, somewhere around Australia, I'm Kevin Walsh. Bye for now.

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1: BBC News with Sue Montgomery. President Zelensky has said Ukraine's massive overnight drone attack on 14 regions across Russia was entirely justified as a response to Moscow's prolongation of the war and its continuing attacks on Ukraine's cities. He said the attack sent a clear message that the Russian state must end its war. Our Russia editor Steve Rosenberg reports.
2: It was one of the largest Ukrainian drone attacks on Russia since Russia's full-scale invasion of Ukraine. And the Moscow area was one of the chief targets. Energy infrastructure was hit too. Among installations targeted, a Moscow oil refinery. The Russian military says it has shot down hundreds of Ukrainian drones over Russia in the last 24 hours. This follows one of Russia's heaviest drone and missile attacks on the Ukrainian capital.
1: Senior health officials from the Democratic Republic of Congo are visiting an eastern province where 80 people are reported to have died of Ebola. Thomas Mukwana reports from Nairobi.
3: A new case of Ebola has been found in the eastern city of Goma near the border with Rwanda. More than 250 people are thought to be affected by the outbreak so far. Most of the more than 80 suspected deaths from the virus were in the Congolese Ituri province near the border with Uganda and South Sudan. The DRC's neighbours, Kenya and Uganda, have enhanced screening at ports of entry. Several humanitarian organisations, including the WHO and Doctors Without Borders, are assisting local authorities to contain the outbreak. Experts warn that insecurity and high population mobility may hinder response efforts to contain the spread.
1: The United Arab Emirates has condemned a drone attack on a nuclear power plant in Abu Dhabi, calling it a dangerous escalation. The foreign ministry said the UAE reserved the right to respond, including militarily. Here's Orlando Teal.
4: In a statement, the UAE's defence ministry said a drone arriving from the west hit an electrical generator at the power station. It said two other drones were successfully dealt with. The head of the United Nations nuclear watchdog, Rafael Grossi, condemned the attack. His organisation said radiation levels at the site remain normal. No one was reported injured at the Baraka plant, which provides around a quarter of the country's electricity. The UAE has not said who carried out the attack, but it has previously accused Iran of targeting its infrastructure during the US and Israel's conflict with Tehran.
1: Iran's state media say the US has failed to make any concrete concessions in its latest response to Iran's proposals to restart peace talks. One report said Washington was demanding that Iran close all but one of its nuclear sites and transfer its stockpile of highly enriched uranium to the US. It said Washington was also refusing to release even a quarter of Iran's frozen assets. BBC News. The authorities in Norway say they've arrested a Chinese man for alleged spying. 10 days ago, a Chinese woman was arrested, accused of setting up a company in Norway in order to download data from satellites in polar orbit. The Norwegian Interior Security Service has singled out China and Russia as the main espionage threats. A Nepalese mountain guide has broken his own world record by climbing Mount Everest for a 32nd time. Kami Rita Sherpa first reached the summit in 1994. His latest ascent was confirmed in Sunday morning. Sunday also saw a record 11th ascent by a woman, Lakpa Sherpa, nicknamed the Mountain Queen. Crowds of raucous flag-waving fans in Bulgaria have welcomed home the country's first ever winner of the Eurovision Song Contest. Dara, who won Saturday's competition by a huge margin, took to a pop-up stage at Sofia Airport to sing her winning hit, Bangaranga. The frontman of the 1970s American band Dr. Hook, Dennis LeCorrier, has died. He was 76. The group was best known for songs such as Sharing the Night Together, Sylvia's Mother, and this.
5: When you're in love with a beautiful woman, it's hard.
1: Speaking to the BBC in 2014, Dennis LeCorrier explained how the band got its name.
6: We were a bar band, and we didn't really have a name. We were just playing, you know, you play, when you play in bars, you play anything you have to play to not be killed, pretty much. And we needed a name. They wanted to put a name in the window. And Dr. Hook, we had the fellow you saw, Ray, with the eye patch. And that was an instant, you know, kind of iconic situation. So we just called it Dr. Hook.
1: Dennis Le Corrier, who has died at the age of 76. BBC News.
0: Across Australia, this is the Community Radio Network.

And a very good morning to you. Yes, it is Monday morning. It is May 18, and this is Good Morning Country from the bunker situated in Harrington on the mid-north coast of New South Wales. We're actually halfway between Taree and Port Macquarie. And we're coming to you on your wireless this morning thanks to your local community radio station, or you may have selected to use the Community Plus app. Whatever your choice, thank you for ending up with Good Morning Country on this Monday morning. What's on the agenda this morning? Well, this week we've got an album of the week. Yes, we've finally got a new release over the desk. It's from New Zealand singer-songwriter Jenny Smith. Now, Jenny's very well credentialed in her country, but Australia are just getting to learn about this very talented young lady. Her brand new debut album, The Girl Next Door, is our album of the week. And I'll chat with Jenny in Auckland and feature a track from that album and give you the opportunity to win it right here on Good Morning Country. That'll happen just after the 6:30 news. But coming up in around about 20 minutes from now, we've got the Rural Livestock Report. But apart from the album of the week and the Rural Livestock Report and the regular news bulletins, it is a musical morning on this Monday morning. Whatever's on your agenda today, I hope you're able to achieve everything that you've got plans for. But let's get to the Far Gone Beauties, who are standing by. They'll get the music up and running on this Monday morning.

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0: and do. I got the same old thrill pushing time along this road.
1: That's Lex Kaye, music from Lex's catalogue, Pushing Time Again, The Outback Cops, featuring Tyson Coleman and Quad Bike Drovers. Folks, we are working through to the Rural Livestock Report. It'll be along in just on 6 minutes from now. We've got his last rodeo, and love to go mustering again from the catalogue of Lex Kaye.

0: does. The smell of court putty.
1: 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I'm Natasha Lobbin with today's report. The Eastern States Young Cattle Indicator, or EYCI, lifted to 832.05 cents a kilo carcass weight by Friday morning, an increase of 23.20 cents for the week and 29.30 cents for the month. It's 158.97 cents higher than the same time last year. The National Young Cattle Indicator, or NICI, which reflects national markets and online transactions, also lifted this week by 18.59 cents a kilo to 441.96 cents a kilo on Friday morning. It is up 16.43 cents on last month and up 85.54 cents on the same time last year. The National Feeder Heifer Indicator, which offers a dedicated lens into the feeder heifer market, increased and was sitting at 420.81 cents a kilo on Friday morning. It's 12.13 cents up on last week. The Processor Cow Indicator was 336.79 cents a kilo on Friday morning, up 10.33 cents on last week and 13.52 cents for the month. The top three contributors to this indicator were Roma, Carcor and Wagga. Let's turn to the sheep and lamb markets. The Auctions Plus Restocker Lamb Indicator, or ARLI, lifted 16 cents to 1,328 cents a kilo dressed weight. The Light Lamb Indicator fell 38.37 cents to be 1,041.12 cents on Friday morning, which was 129.37 cents down on last month and 302.80 cents up on last year. The heavy lamb indicator also fell by 44.05 cents over the past week to be sitting at 1,063.54 cents a kilo carcass weight. That is a decrease of 70.18 cents over the past month and up 208.67 cents on the same time last year. That concludes today's market update, brought to you by Auctions Plus, dedicated to connecting ag.

0: very good morning to you as you're waking around Australia on this Monday morning. It is May 18. And folks, we're working our way through the news and weather and reminding you there is an album of the week this morning, and that'll take place following the 6:30 news. That's, of course, is Eastern Standard Time. And we'll give you the opportunity to win a copy of Jenny Smith's debut album. The prolific singer-songwriter and award winner is spreading her wings into Australia musically, and this album is a wonderful indication of just where she's at. We'll give you the chance. Hold the phones. We will give you the cue to call at the appropriate time. But I've got a wonderful lineup on this next section of our musical journey, heading to that news and weather. That's coming up here on Good Morning Country with Walshy. Good morning.
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7: Hi everyone, it's the boy from the bush, Lee Kernaghan here, and you've tuned in to my mate Walshy on Good Morning Country.

stood up for those oppressed. Or when the brave young Anzacs put their courage to the test. Or is it out there with the battler when he gives it one last try? Through the darkest moment.

That's Lee Kernaghan with James Blundell and Great Southern Land. Prior to that, Lee with Adam Brand and Steve Ford, Spirit of the Bush. We had Travis Sinclair joining Lee with I'm From the Country. And Lee Kernaghan and Troy Cassidaly with Working for the Man. And Lee Kernaghan, Troy Cassidaly, and Casey Chambers with Walk a Country Mile. If you're departing top of the hour, thank you for your company this morning. I do hope you can join myself tomorrow from the bunker from 5. We'll do it all again. To take us to the news is Lee Kernaghan with Tricia Yearwood, and the Wolfies will drop by with Lee Kernaghan to take us out.

into good stockyard rails. This bag knows the burden of toil.

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2: Good morning, I'm Laura Devoy. Leading health organisations say Big Tobacco is exploiting concerns about the illicit market to undo 25 years of successful policy. They're calling on the federal government to maintain proven measures, including tobacco taxes, advertising restrictions and public education campaigns. Cancer Council Australia CEO Jacinta Redden says they want to see greater enforcement and transparency, along with the strengthening of anti-smoking measures.
3: We were pleased to see the federal budget included an additional $20.3 million over 4 years to boost state and territory compliance and enforcement capabilities and a range of other measures. We now need all levels of government to work together to put in place tougher and proactive enforcement of existing laws to tackle illicit tobacco.
2: Nearly a third of Australians would vote for Labor, and Anthony Albanese remains the preferred Prime Minister, despite the latest news poll showing a lack of support for the federal budget. Conducted for the Australian newspaper, the poll found 52% of respondents believe they are worse off after the budget, and 47% think it will be bad for the economy. Labor's primary vote remained at 31%, ahead of One Nation at 27% and the Coalition at 20%. US President Donald Trump has warned Iran the clock is ticking on talks to end the war. In a statement on Truth Social, Mr. Trump said Iran better get moving fast or there won't be anything left of them. He said time is of the essence. Last week, Washington rejected Tehran's demands for an end to the war. An Ebola outbreak in the Democratic Republic of Congo has been declared a public health emergency of international concern. There have been nearly 250 suspected cases and 80 deaths, but at this stage, the situation does not meet the criteria for a pandemic emergency. The World Health Organization says there are no approved drugs or vaccines for this strain of the virus, which has also been reported in Uganda. Four people have died in a Ukrainian drone attack on Russia. Kyiv launched more than 1,000 drones over a 24-hour period, the largest attack of its kind in over a year. President Volodymyr Zelensky vowed on Friday to respond to Russia's heaviest drone and missile attack on the Ukrainian capital. Residents of a regional Victorian town and visitors are on the hunt for hidden books today. Scarlett Coppola has the details.
4: Australian writing is being shared and celebrated with books by past winners of literary award the Stella Prize and shortlisted authors being hidden around Echuca this morning. The Stella on the Go initiative comes ahead of Stella Day Out this Saturday. Each book includes information about the prize as well as an invitation for the finder to read or pass on to someone else. The initiative aims to share great Australian writing with books hidden everywhere from the train station to playgrounds and cafes.
2: Turning to sport, NRL ladder leaders the Penrith Panthers have continued their form with a 28-6 win over the St George Illawarra Dragons, who remain winless this season. The second place New Zealand Warriors dominated the Brisbane Broncos 42-12, and the Newcastle Knights smashed the Gold Coast Titans 36-12. Meantime, South Sydney Rabbitohs centre Latrell Mitchell has ruled himself out of State of Origin due to a back injury. The NRL club says Mitchell will not play this weekend either. Both New South Wales and Queensland coaches Laurie Daly and Billy Slater will name their teams for the opening match of the Men's Origin Series this morning.
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6: A very good morning to you. Yes, it is Monday morning, the 18th of May. Folks, we'll get back to the music mix in just a moment, which includes a whole lot of new material. We'll feature some new tracks across my desk in the next half hour as well, leading through to the next news and weather and the CD album of the week giveaway. We'll follow the next news and weather. Jenny Smith from Auckland and her debut album, The Girl Next Door. Firstly, let's look at the weather around Australia. And it's very much a tale of two styles. There's rain around, and there's also sunshine and cloudiness. We'll look at Australia-wide.
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6: In Brisbane and Sydney, both cloudy with showers, 23. Canberra, cloudy, showers, 17. Melbourne, cloudy, a shower or two, 17. And Hobart, cloudy, showers increasing, 13. Adelaide, partly cloudy, a shower or two, 19. In Perth, it'll be 23 and partly cloudy. And Alice Springs, partly cloudy, a shower or two, 20. Into Queensland, Cairns, sunny, 29. Townsville, mostly sunny, 19. And Mackay, mostly sunny, 18. Rockhampton, 18 and partly cloudy. And Hervey Bay, partly cloudy, showers a possibility, 28. And Gander, cloudy, showers expected, and 28. Into New South Wales, Armidale and Orange, both cloudy and rain, 18. Yass, cloudy, rain, 16. Young, cloudy, rain, 17. In Cooma, it'll be cloudy with showers and 16. In Batemans Bay, cloudy, showers increasing, 22. And Bega, cloudy, showers increasing, 21. In Griffith today, cloudy with showers, 18. Into Victoria, Mildura, partly cloudy, 20. Swan Hill, cloudy, possible shower, 19. And Shepparton, cloudy with showers, 19. Bansdale, cloudy, showers easing, 19. And Horsham, partly cloudy, possible early fog, 18. Warrnambool, partly cloudy and 17. Into South Australia, Mount Gambier, partly cloudy, 18. Port Pirie, partly cloudy, a shower or two about, and 20. Ceduna, partly cloudy, possible shower or two, 20. Into Tasmania, Noobina, cloudy, possible shower, 16. Yuinville, cloudy, a shower or two, a possibility, 16. And Oatlands, partly cloudy with a shower or two expected, 15. In the Territory, Darwin, mostly sunny and 25. Moving to WA, Albany, partly cloudy, showers 19. Bunbury, partly cloudy, 21. And Karratha, sunny, 30. In Newman, it'll be 26 and sunny. And in Kununurra today, partly cloudy, rain at times, 29. And Broome, partly cloudy, a shower or two, 29. Here in Harrington and Taree, on the mid-north coast of New South Wales, cloudy, rain, possible thunderstorm at night, and a top of 22. You're up to date with news, sport and weather. And we'll get back to this music mix, including some new material, after we kick off with a classic from yesteryear. It's Walshy on the wireless. Good morning.
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That's Mackenzie Carpenter and High Pony, one of the new tracks over my desk. And prior to that, we had Chancey Williams with Feeling Something New, another new track. And we kicked off with Rex Dallas and a golden guitar winning Old Willera Wang. We are heading to the news and weather and two more new tracks. This one's from Tom Mack and Larakira Sunset, and Stephen Stiles with Whiskey and Vinyl. And to get us into the news, Saltbush and their golden guitar winning track, Sassafras Gap. Saltbush, of course, Keith Urban's backing band, following that Starmaker win. It is Walshy on the wireless. Good morning, and this is Larakira Sunset.

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2: Good morning, I'm Laura Devoy. Leading health organisations say Big Tobacco is exploiting concerns about the illicit market to undo 25 years of successful policy. They're calling on the federal government to maintain proven measures, including tobacco taxes, advertising restrictions and public education campaigns. Cancer Council Australia CEO Jacinta Redden says they want to see greater enforcement and transparency, along with the strengthening of anti-smoking measures.
3: We were pleased to see the federal budget included an additional $20.3 million over 4 years to boost state and territory compliance and enforcement capabilities and a range of other measures. We now need all levels of government to work together to put in place tougher and proactive enforcement of existing laws to tackle illicit tobacco.
2: Nearly a third of Australians would vote for Labor, and Anthony Albanese remains the preferred Prime Minister, despite the latest news poll showing a lack of support for the federal budget. Conducted for the Australian newspaper, the poll found 52% of respondents believe they are worse off after the budget, and 47% think it will be bad for the economy. Labor's primary vote remained at 31%, ahead of One Nation at 27% and the Coalition at 20%. US President Donald Trump has warned Iran the clock is ticking on talks to end the war. In a statement on Truth Social, Mr. Trump said Iran better get moving fast or there won't be anything left of them. He said time is of the essence. Last week, Washington rejected Tehran's demands for an end to the war. An Ebola outbreak in the Democratic Republic of Congo has been declared a public health emergency of international concern. There have been nearly 250 suspected cases and 80 deaths, but at this stage, the situation does not meet the criteria for a pandemic emergency. The World Health Organization says there are no approved drugs or vaccines for this strain of the virus, which has also been reported in Uganda. Four people have died in a Ukrainian drone attack on Russia. Kyiv launched more than 1,000 drones over a 24-hour period, the largest attack of its kind in over a year. President Volodymyr Zelensky vowed on Friday to respond to Russia's heaviest drone and missile attack on the Ukrainian capital. Residents of a regional Victorian town and visitors are on the hunt for hidden books today. Scarlett Coppola has the details.
4: Australian writing is being shared and celebrated with books by past winners of Literary Award the Stella Prize and shortlisted authors being hidden around Echuca this morning. The Stella on the Go initiative comes ahead of Stella Day Out this Saturday. Each book includes information about the prize as well as an invitation for the finder to read or pass on to someone else. The initiative aims to share great Australian writing with books hidden everywhere from the train station to playgrounds and cafes.
2: Turning to sport, NRL ladder leaders the Penrith Panthers have continued their form with a 28-6 win over the St George Illawarra Dragons, who remain winless this season. The second-place New Zealand Warriors dominated the Brisbane Broncos 42-12, and the Newcastle Knights smashed the Gold Coast Titans 36-12. Meantime, South Sydney Rabbitohs centre Latrell Mitchell has ruled himself out of State of Origin due to a back injury. The NRL club says Mitchell will not play this weekend either. Both New South Wales and Queensland coaches Laurie Daly and Billy Slater will name their teams for the opening match of the Men's Origin Series this morning.
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0: A very good morning to you. As you're waking around Australia, it is Monday morning, the 18th of May. Folks, our CD, it's an album of the week. Finally, we've got one. And we'll give you the opportunity to win that shortly. Hold the phones. I will give you the cue to call. But I caught up with Jenny Smith in Auckland, in New Zealand. And apologies for part of the audio. Jenny's very audible. But mine is a little bit on the not-so-good side, but we apologise for that and only can work with what we got, what we're given. Folks, we'll look at the weather around Australia firstly before we get back to the album of the week. Hold the phones, as I ask. I will give you the cue to call.
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0: In Brisbane and Sydney, cloudy showers, 23. Canberra, 17 with cloudy day and showers. Melbourne, cloudy, a shower or two, 17. And Hobart, cloudy, showers increasing, 13. Adelaide, partly cloudy, a shower or two, 19. And Perth, 23 and partly cloudy. Alice Springs, partly cloudy, a shower or two expected in 20. Meanwhile, in Queensland, Cairns, sunny 29. Townsville, mostly sunny 19. Mackay, mostly sunny 18. And Rockhampton, 18 and partly cloudy. Hervey Bay, partly cloudy, showers expected 28. And Gander, cloudy, showers a very big possibility in 28. Into New South Wales, Armidale and Orange, both cloudy with rain and 18. Yass, cloudy, rain 16. And Young, cloudy, rain 17. Cooma, cloudy and showers 16. Batemans Bay, cloudy, showers increasing 22. And Bega, cloudy, showers increasing 21. Griffith, cloudy, showers 18. Into Victoria, Mildura, partly cloudy, 20. Swan Hill, cloudy, a possible shower, 19. And Shepparton, cloudy, showers, 19. Lansdale, cloudy, showers easing, 19. And Horsham, partly cloudy, a possible early fog about, and 18. Warrnambool, partly cloudy, 17. Into South Australia, Mount Gambier, 18 and partly cloudy. Port Pirie, partly cloudy, a shower or two expected in 20. And Sejuna, partly cloudy, possible shower or two, and 20. Into Tasmania, Nubina, cloudy, possible shower, 16 in Nubina. Huonville, cloudy, a shower or two, 16. And Oatlands, partly cloudy, a shower or two, 15. In the Territory, Darwin, mostly sunny, 25. Moving to WA in Albany, partly cloudy, showers 19. Bunbury, partly cloudy, 21. Karratha, 30 and sunny. And Newman, 26 and sunny. In Kununurra today, partly cloudy, rain at times, and 29. And Broome, partly cloudy, a shower or two expected, 29. Here in Harrington and Taree on the mid-north coast of New South Wales, cloudy, rain, possible thunderstorm at night, a top of 22. You're up to date with news, sport and weather. Album of the week coming up. Hold the phones. You will be given the cue to call. And we chat with Jenny Smith from Auckland.
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5: I'm Good Morning Country, it's Album of the Week time. Yes, we've got an Album of the Week again this morning. And the Album of the Week comes from New Zealand singer-songwriter Jenny Smith. The album is the debut album, entitled The Girl Next Door. And from Auckland, a very big welcome to Jenny. Good morning, Jenny.
6: Good morning.

0: 2018 Songwriter of the Year for the New Zealand Country Music Association Entertainer of the Year Award. So when you decided to put this album out, I guess your own material was very important to you, and the album contains 11 tracks, 10 are solo rights, and there is one co-write there. Very pleasing aspect for you.
1: Yeah, each song on this album is very personal to me and represented either a different stage of my life or a different emotion that I was feeling. I was very grateful to do that co-write with Soft Punchline or Chris Stent. I don't know if you've heard of his main band called Albion the Wolves, but they're amazing. I was so excited to write a song with him, and it was something that he could also relate to, and yeah, I love performing that song with him.
0: All right, we'll get to feature that later in the week, but in the meantime, the title of the album, The Girl Next Door. Were you the girl next door that you are portraying?
1: Yeah, I still am the girl next door. I always felt a connection with like Pam Beasley or Mary Jane or Rory Gilmore, and I could never really figure out why. And then at university, we had this assignment where we had to kind of write a bio for a friend, and the person who did mine for me, she described me as the girl next door in red lipstick, and I was like, oh, well, that explains a lot, doesn't it?
0: Now, when did music get into your dreams? Because I believe that it was around the age of 12 that you started singing.
1: I started singing before then, but that's when I started writing good songs, if that makes sense. I can't really think of the time that I didn't enjoy singing, but I used to sit on the couch and watch C4 in New Zealand, which had a lot of the music channels. So I would watch The Edge or The Hits, and it would just play music videos all day. And I remember being about 8 years old when Taylor Swift came on with Love Story and You Belong With Me, and I just watched that and I went, that's what I want to do. I want to do exactly that. And then my parents got me a guitar and I never put it down.
0: Now, were Mum and Dad musical?
1: My mum used to take me to karaoke with her on Friday nights at the local Cosmopolitan Club, but musical? Not as much. My dad played trumpet for his school orchestra.
0: Yeah.
1: But they definitely embraced music more when I started to see it as a really big hobby.
0: Where do you think that musical genes come from? Have you delved back first?
1: My uncle did own a music store for a very long time in Pukekohe called Music Mania, but I don't think he had a very big influence on me until I was interested in music, and then he was just pretty much all over it. But I don't think anything outside of the music that I was inspired by interested me in music.
0: Well, we've got this wonderful album here with 11 tracks, as you say, a very personal musical journey. Jenny, we'll continue our chat again tomorrow, Tuesday, and find out about more things pertaining to this musical journey. But right now, it's time to feature the first of 5 tracks this week, and we turn our attention to the opening track on the album. It's a track that went as high as number 3 on the charts for you, and it's entitled T-Shirt. Can you tell me about it?
1: Yes, T-Shirt is a song that I wrote during university, actually also during the COVID lockdowns in Auckland. I think I was just looking for a way to bring a little bit of happiness to myself because I was writing a lot of very sad songs. And now, I do not throw parties. I'm not a party girl. But this song was a bit of escapism for me because I could, for a moment, be someone

0: have a bit of a daydream, and that is exactly what the girl next door does. She daydreams. We do the daydreaming thing, and that's just the result of T-shirt. Yeah.
1: Jenny, thanks for the chat. Lovely to catch up. I'll be back with you tomorrow morning, God willing, and we'll do it all again. But in the meantime, I'll feature that particular track and give our listeners the opportunity to try and win a copy of your album when we give them the cue to call. Have a safe, enjoyable day.
0: Thank you, you too.
1: On Good Morning Country, yes, Jenny Smith out of Auckland. And if you're looking for Jenny Smith on the electronic platforms, it's double N-I for Jenny. But in the meantime, here is the opening track on The Girl Next Door. Here's T-shirt.
2: One, two, three, go!

That's Jenny Smith from our album of the week, The Girl Next Door, and the featured track, T-Shirt. Folks, if you're departing, thank you for your company. Have a safe, enjoyable day. And I do hope you can join me tomorrow, Tuesday, from the bunker here in Harrington from 5. But to get us to news and weather, we've got Reg Poole locked in and Keith Urban. And we'll open up the phones right now, and you've got 10 minutes to get your name into the draw. The number to call is 0488 677 645. 0488 677 645. Phone lines are open through to news and weather, and no calls during the news and weather. We'll reopen after that news and weather.

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2: Good morning, I'm Laura Devoy. 15 leading health organisations say the tobacco industry is working to regain influence over public health policy. In an open letter to the Australian public released ahead of World No Tobacco Day next week, the organisations said the industry was using the rise of illicit tobacco to reshape public debate and to push for lower taxes. They say Australia has achieved some of the lowest smoking rates in the world thanks to strong evidence-based tobacco control policies. The warning comes ahead of a second round of public hearings on illegal tobacco, which gets underway today in Canberra. The World Health Organization has declared an Ebola outbreak in the Democratic Republic of Congo a public health emergency of international concern. The announcement follows confirmation of the first Ebola-related death in neighboring Uganda. From Nairobi, here's Thomas Makwana.
3: This is a particularly dangerous strain of Ebola virus, and the three towns that are most affected with this current outbreak are near the border with Uganda and South Sudan. So all these three countries share borders, and Ituri province, the epicenter of this current outbreak, is where all this is happening. The capital of that province is Bunia City, and Bunia City is well known to be a mining center. A lot of people do a lot of trading, a lot of cross-border trading between all those three countries. And this is why WHO has elevated the risk of transmission between the borders of this country to another level.
2: Authorities in the United Arab Emirates say a nuclear power station is operating as normal after a nearby drone strike. Three drones were launched, two were intercepted, while the third struck an electrical generator near the power plant in Abu Dhabi. The UAE's foreign ministry says the strike was an unacceptable act of aggression. Research has found Australia's community radio stations generate an estimated $153 million for the music industry every year. A report by Monash University found community radio stations also broadcast more than double the volume of local music played by commercial networks. Lead author, Associate Professor Shane Homan, says the findings highlight the critical role of community radio at a time when global streaming algorithms are making it harder for Australian artists to be heard. Volunteering Australia says a flexible volunteering arrangement is helping to keep people engaged. Your year to volunteer is the message to Australians this week. CEO of Volunteering Australia, Mark Pearce, says community organisations, groups and others need to adapt to the needs of volunteers.
4: Oftentimes that the old style of rosters may not work for them and they're looking for more flexibility in how they do things. So rather than replacing formal volunteering, informal volunteering is expanding the volunteering ecosystem. It shows that there's a willingness to give in a really profound way.
2: 9.5 million people volunteered in Australia last year through formal and informal volunteering, or both. Turning to sport, West Coast has stunned GWS to record its third win of the AFL season. The Eagles came from behind in the fourth quarter to beat the Giants 13-10-88 to 10-11-71 and snap a six-game losing streak. Fremantle defeated Essendon 16-8-104 to 8-13-61, and Richmond suffered more injury woes in its 36-point loss to St Kilda. And in golf, Aussie Cameron Smith is one shot off the lead in the final round of the PGA Championship event in the US state of Pennsylvania. A short time ago, he was in a tie for second at 5-under. Minwoo Lee was in a tie for 19th at 1-under.
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8: And good morning. We take a look at the weather information for the remainder of today. And we have a temperature in Kandos at the moment of 14 degrees, cloudy today, very high chance of rain, most likely in the late morning, with light winds and daytime temperatures reaching between 14 and 18. Kandos Rylstone today and right around our district is all rain. And Kandos Rylstone, 17 degrees, Mudgee 18, Bathurst 16, 16 for Lithgow. For Katoomba, 15 degrees, 14 degrees for Orange. Dubbo, also rain and 17 degrees. For tomorrow, Tuesday, cloudy, very high chance of rain, most likely in the morning and afternoon. That sounds all day to me. With light winds becoming southwesterly up to 25 kilometres an hour in the morning. Overnight temperatures falling between 9 and 14. Daytime temperatures reaching between 13 and 19. For Wednesday, partly cloudy, slight chance of a shower in the south, near zero chance of rain elsewhere. Winds southwesterly up to 25 kilometres an hour, becoming light during the evening. Overnight temperatures falling between 5 and 10. Daytime temperatures reaching between 11 and 17. For Thursday, sunny day, patches of frost and a chance of fog in the south in the morning. Light winds becoming south to southeasterly up to 20 kilometres an hour during the day. Overnight temperatures falling between 2 and 7. Daytime temperatures reaching between 14 and 19. And it's 14 degrees at the moment in Kandos.
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12: Understand why the drover and the boy had always come.

Shoot the bucks, grab a gin, cut her hair, break her in and call her a boy, the drover's boy. 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
1: And into the straight and the grey breaks from the runs. Well, they can throw away the cameras for this one. It's Gunsend again.

And that's the way it should be. 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Yeah, let's sing a chorus together.

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2: Good morning, I'm Laura Devoy. 15 leading health organisations say the tobacco industry is working to regain influence over public health policy. In an open letter to the Australian public released ahead of World No Tobacco Day next week, the organisations said the industry was using the rise of illicit tobacco to reshape public debate and to push for lower taxes. They say Australia has achieved some of the lowest smoking rates in the world thanks to strong evidence-based tobacco control policies. The warning comes ahead of a second round of public hearings on illegal tobacco, which gets underway today in Canberra. The World Health Organization has declared an Ebola outbreak in the Democratic Republic of Congo a public health emergency of international concern. The announcement follows confirmation of the first Ebola-related death in neighboring Uganda. From Nairobi, here's Thomas Makwana.
3: This is a particularly dangerous strain of Ebola virus, and the three towns that are most affected with this current outbreak are near the border with Uganda and South Sudan. So all these three countries share borders, and Ituri province, the epicenter of this current outbreak, is where all this is happening. The capital of that province is Bunia City, and Bunia City is well known to be a mining center. A lot of people do a lot of trading, a lot of cross-border trading between all those three countries. And this is why WHO has elevated the risk of transmission between the borders of this country to another level.
2: Authorities in the United Arab Emirates say a nuclear power station is operating as normal after a nearby drone strike. Three drones were launched, two were intercepted, while the third struck an electrical generator near the power plant in Abu Dhabi. The UAE's foreign ministry says the strike was an unacceptable act of aggression. Research has found Australia's community radio stations generate an estimated $153 million for the music industry every year. A report by Monash University found community radio stations also broadcast more than double the volume of local music played by commercial networks. Lead author, Associate Professor Shane Homan, says the findings highlight the critical role of community radio at a time when global streaming algorithms are making it harder for Australian artists to be heard. Volunteering Australia says a flexible volunteering arrangement is helping to keep people engaged. Your year to volunteer is the message to Australians this week. CEO of Volunteering Australia, Mark Pearce, says community organisations, groups and others need to adapt to the needs of volunteers.
4: Oftentimes that the old style of rosters may not work for them and they're looking for more flexibility in how they do things. So rather than replacing formal volunteering, informal volunteering is expanding the volunteering ecosystem. It shows that there's a willingness to give in a really profound way.
2: 9.5 million people volunteered in Australia last year through formal and informal volunteering, or both. Turning to sport, West Coast has stunned GWS to record its third win of the AFL season. The Eagles came from behind in the fourth quarter to beat the Giants 13-10-88 to 10-11-71 and snap a six-game losing streak. Fremantle defeated Essendon 16-8-104 to 8-13-61, and Richmond suffered more injury woes in its 36-point loss to St Kilda. And in golf, Aussie Cameron Smith is one shot off the lead in the final round of the PGA Championship event in the US state of Pennsylvania. A short time ago, he was in a tie for second at 5-under. Minwoo Lee was in a tie for 19th at 1-under.
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0: A very good morning to you as you're waking around Australia on this Monday morning, the 18th of May. Folks, our album of the week with Jenny Smith out of Auckland, New Zealand, and her debut full-length album, The Girl Next Door, has closed. We have 109 entries, and we'll do that draw this half hour. And we'll continue with a wonderful mix of the history of golden guitar music with the winners, and we'll also play some more new singles, included coming up a new one for Max Jackson and a new one for Shania Twain. That's part of the music list on this Monday morning. But firstly, let's look at the weather around Australia.
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1: Wellington and Taree on the mid-north coast. For New South Wales, cloudy, rain, possible thunderstorm at night, and a top of 22. You're up to date with news, sport and weather. Folks, we'll get back to the music mix briefly, and a couple of golden guitar tracks from Troy Cassidaly, and then we'll do the draw for our album of the week from Jenny Smith, her debut album, and The Girl Next Door. We'll have a copy each morning to give away, so you may have missed this morning, but you can get in one of the other mornings.
2: Uncle, what are you up to? 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
8: G'day friends, it's Troy Cassidaly here. You're tuned in with my good old mate Kev Walsh right here on Good Morning Country.

Troy Cassidaly and Jimmy Barnes featuring Bella and Bird on a Wire, the Golden Guitar winning track for them all. And prior to that, Born to Survive, another Golden Guitar winner for Troy Cassidaly. Folks, our CD giveaway this morning was Album of the Week and Day One of Jenny Smith out of Auckland and her debut full-length album, The Girl Next Door. And these people are in the draw. Tommy, Bob and Vera from Bexley are 1 through to 3. Graham and Zoe Horsham are 4 and 5. Brian, Archie, Pam and Norm from Griffith, 6 through to 9. Rick and Jackie from Taggarty, 10 and 11. And Alex from Eildon, 12. Barb from Campbelltown and Taz, 14. Red, Kerry, Scotty, Rick and Carol from Lightning Ridge, 15 to 19. Dot from Orange, 20. Dares and Wayne from Helensburg, 21 and 2. And Barry and Cindy from Port Macquarie, 23 and 4. Tina from Singleton, 25. Dennis and Phyllis from Port Pirie, 26 and 7. Now Alan, Gale and Corin from Cootaralantra, 28, 9, 30. And Lee and Helen from Oatlands, 31 and 2. Andrew and Kim from Dutch and Bagara, 33 and 4. And Vicky and Arthur from Leeton, 35 and 6. Cheryl, Whalen and Shanae from Mundubra, 37, 38 and 39. Robin, Rod, Kayla, Portia and Kyle from Horsham. Robin's 40 through to Kyle, 44. Kerry, Sue and Alan from Ryleston, 45, 6 and 7. And Pam from Port Pirie is number 48. Ken, Russell and Taisha from South Griffith, 49 to 51. Now Dennis, Lynn, Kevin and Betty from Gander, 52 through to 55. Ray, Robin and Emma from Oatlands, 56, 7 and 8. And Reg from Alexandra, 59. Margaret from Manildra, 60. And Kayleen from Hastings, 61. Shaylee and Karen from Gander, 62 and 63. Matthew, Rodney and Christopher from Rokeby, 64, 5 and 6. Trevor, Heather and Ian from Binaway, 67, 8 and 9. Nathan, Paul and Stephanie from Gilgandra, 71 and 2. Kurt from Gladstone, 73. Ian, Julian, Robin from Gundletown, 74, 5 and 6. Leo from Gander, 77. Daryl and Jody from Kybian, 78, 9. Pete from Lake Eildon, 80. Morris from Batemans Bay, 81. And Beryl, Pete and Beryl from Binjor, 82 and 3. Trina and Norm from Research, 84, 5. And Donna Mavis Gander, 86, 7. Bert from Bombala, 88. Brian from Waihi Point, 89. Gary and Michelle from Oatlands, 90 and 91. Now Neville, Barbara, Katrina, Aisha and Brendan, all from Gander, 92 through to 96. And Beck and Lloyd from Kelso, 97 and 8. Chris and Janice from Bombala, 99, 100. Andrew and Lisa from Horsham, 101, 102. Cam and Lorraine from Horsham, 103, 4. Gary and Helen from Wagga Wagga, 105, 6. Phil from Holt's Flat, 107. And Leonie and Jeff from Berger, the final numbers, 108, 109. Now, good luck to each and every one of you. And the winning number this morning is... right in the middle, number 54. 54. Ah, that's one of the visitors. That's Kevin, at, staying at Gander. Visiting? Yeah, Kevin, you're the winner. So we'll get that off to Dennis and he can forward it to you. In the meantime, I'll be back in the chair tomorrow
from the bunker here in Harrington, and we'll do it all again with Jenny Smith out of Auckland and her full-length album, The Girl Next Door. We're heading to news and weather, folks. I've got Max Jackson and a new single called Shotgun Slide, and a new one for Shania Twain called Dirty Rosie. If you're departing, have a safe, enjoyable day. Thanks for your company, and stay safe.

We pause now in our program for the following funeral announcement. Macquarie Valley Funerals and Monuments respectfully advise the relatives and friends of the late Rachel Jane Lowy Meyer, beloved wife of Bernard, that they are kindly invited to attend her funeral service, which will take place at St Lawrence Anglican Church, Candos, on Monday, the 18th of May, and is appointed to commence at 11 a.m. At the conclusion of the service, the cortege will proceed to the Rylstone General Cemetery for interment. The funeral of the late Rachel Lowy Meyer is in the care of Macquarie Valley Funerals and Monuments. Telephone 63722331. 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
1: National Radio News.
2: Good morning, I'm Laura Devoy. Health organisations say the tobacco industry is using the rise of illicit tobacco to push for lower taxes. They're calling on governments to protect future generations from big tobacco and nicotine addiction. In an open letter, the organisations say better regulation of the entire supply chain is needed, with tough penalties that act as a deterrent and strong enforcement. CEO of the Cancer Council, Jacinta Redden, says despite lower smoking rates, tobacco continues to have a significant effect on Australia.
3: Despite the fact that the number of smokers in Australia is less than 10%, tobacco still costs 66 lives a day. That's a cost that we can't continue to incur, and we're calling out the need to really crack down on the illicit tobacco sector and to not unwind the life-saving measures that have been in place.
2: US President Donald Trump has warned Iran the clock is ticking for progress on peace talks. In a statement on Truth Social, Mr. Trump said Iran better get moving fast or there won't be anything left of them. Last week, Washington rejected Tehran's demands for an end to the war. Mr. Trump says time is of the essence. Australians are being encouraged to buy locally made products this Australian Made Week. A week-long campaign gets underway today, encouraging shoppers to purchase products manufactured and grown in Australia. Industry Minister Tim Ayres says the campaign is partly in response to US tariffs. He told the ABC there's about 4,500 companies that have signed up to the campaign.
4: So when you're buying with that Australian Made logo, you can be confident that it's really made in Australia. Take tinned tomatoes, for example. Shepherd and just to our north, canning tomatoes. There's plenty of different tomatoes available on the supermarkets. But if you go for the Australian made logo with the tomatoes, you know that that's backing our farmers and backing manufacturing workers in those facilities.
2: Police in New South Wales have charged more than 900 people with domestic violence-related offences during a four-day statewide operation. More than 2,000 charges were laid and thousands of bail compliance and apprehended domestic violence order compliance checks were conducted. New South Wales Police says officers are committed to identifying offenders, protecting victims and disrupting violent behaviour. And if you need help, you can call 1-800-RESPECT on 1-800-737-732. A team of robots will soon be able to make better and faster decisions using on-site artificial intelligence. The CSIRO will today unveil a small energy-efficient data centre at the Queensland Centre for Advanced Technologies in Brisbane. The technology will assist robots built for autonomous use, mine sites and underwater operations to make judgment calls within fractions of a second. Turning to sport, James Tedesco has won the race for the role of fullback in New South Wales' State of Origin team. Coach Laurie Daly has named a 20-man squad led by Isaiah Yeo. Tolu Kula and Brian To'o have been named on the wing, with Stephen Crichton and Katoni Staggs in the centres. Mitchell Moses and Nathan Cleary are in the halves, with Adam Finua-Blake to make his debut. The Blues will face Queensland in the first match of the men's State of Origin series in Sydney on Wednesday next week. In the NRL yesterday, the Penrith Panthers defeated the St George Illawarra Dragons 28-6, the New Zealand Warriors dominated the Brisbane Broncos 42-12, and the Newcastle Knights smashed the Gold Coast Titans 36-12.
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5: And we take a look at the weather information for the remainder of the day with its temperature in Kandos of 14 degrees, and we have cloudy with a high chance of rain, most likely in the late morning with light winds and daytime temperatures reaching between 14 and 18. Rain right around the region today with Kandos Rostan a top of 17, Mudgee 18, 16 degrees for Bathurst, 16 degrees also for Lithgow, 15 degrees at Katoomba, Orange a top of 14, and Dubbo also rain there in the top of 17. For tomorrow, Tuesday, cloudy with a very high chance of rain, most likely in the morning and afternoon with light winds becoming southwesterly to 25 kilometres an hour in the morning. Overnight temperatures falling between 9 and 14. Daytime temperatures are reaching between 13 and 19. For Wednesday, partly cloudy, slight chance of a shower in the south, near zero chance elsewhere. Winds southwesterly up to 25 kilometres an hour, becoming light during the evening. Overnight temperatures are falling between 5 and 10, with the daytime temperatures reaching between 11 and 17. For Thursday, sunny day, patches of frost and a chance of fog in the south in the morning. Light winds becoming south to southeasterly up to 20 kilometres an hour during the day. Overnight temperatures falling between 2 and 7, with the daytime temperatures reaching between 14 and 19. And it's 14 degrees at the moment here in Kandos.
7: Hello again. This is John Doremus with The Passing Parade and the story of a convict who became a tycoon. His name was Simeon Lord. In Manchester in April of 1790, he was convicted of having stolen materials to the value of 10 pence. He was fortunate. Had it been as much as a shilling, 2 pence more, under the penal laws of the day, he would in all probability have gone to the gallows. Instead, he received a token sentence. 7 years transportation to the colony of New South Wales. I'll be back to tell you more after this message.
8: 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And now we continue with The Passing Parade.
7: Little is known of Simeon Lord's early years. It is believed he was born near Leeds, Yorkshire, in or about the year 1770, which would have made him 20 when he appeared in the dock at Manchester, charged with the theft of a length of muslin and a length of calico. He was transported to Australia with the Second Fleet and arrived in Sydney in August of 1791. Initially assigned as a servant to an officer in the New South Wales Corps, he later worked for a baker in the Rocks area. He had a natural business ability and, even before his sentence had expired, was his own master. By 1798, he was acting as agent for certain ships' captains and within a few years had become a licensed auctioneer and a registered shipowner dealing in wool, oil, and sheepskins. In 1807, already a wealthy man, he quarreled with Governor Bligh over the method of transshipping some cargo and was sentenced without trial to a month's imprisonment. The following year saw the Rum Rebellion, and he had his revenge on Bligh when he signed a petition urging the commander of the New South Wales Corps, Major Johnston, to arrest the governor and imprison him at Government House. He was highly regarded by the military mutineers over the turbulent period that ensued. Fortune again smiled on him with the advent of Governor Macquarie, who displayed no reluctance in favoring ex-convicts who he felt might contribute to the progress of the colony. On May 17, 1810, now a frequent guest at Government House, Lord was appointed a magistrate. By this time, he had embarked on a number of profitable speculations and was prominent in the whaling and sealing industry. In 1812, he applied for permission to mine iron ore at Port Dalrymple in Tasmania, and in 1813 expanded his interest to the lucrative sandalwood trade. In 1814, he married a woman who for some years had been his mistress and was also an ex-convict. He continued to thrive in his various fields of endeavor and appeared to have outgrown the bias against ex-convicts. And then in 1819, the arrival of Commissioner Big from Britain cast a dark shadow over him. Big had been sent to report on affairs in New South Wales, and he strongly disapproved of Macquarie's favors to Emancipus, in particular of Lord's appointment as a magistrate. In 1821, when Macquarie was replaced by Governor Brisbane, Lord resigned his official post and settled at Botany. For the remainder of his life, he devoted himself to his business ventures. Simeon Lord died on January 29th, 1840. Our time is up. Till we meet again for another chapter in the passing parade, this is John Doremus. As always, thank you so much, and goodbye for now.
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1: 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A stage of local musicians are supporting Owen. 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
1: Good morning, I'm Laura Devoy. Australian health officials are set to work with other countries in responding to an outbreak of Ebola in Africa. The World Health Organization has declared the outbreak a public health emergency of international concern. Cases and deaths have been reported in the Democratic Republic of Congo and Uganda. Environment Minister Murray Watt told the ABC Australia will be involved in the global response.
2: I think we've seen previously around the world outbreaks of Ebola have been of great concern to the world. So as I say, I'm sure that some of our officials in the health department would be working with their international counterparts about this as well.
1: Six people currently quarantined in Perth after being taken off a cruise ship at the centre of a hantavirus outbreak have tested negative. Authorities say everyone is well and no one has any symptoms. New research shows Australia's community radio stations are doing the heavy lifting for the local music scene. Shannon Kirkwood reports.
3: Researchers from Monash University say Australia's community radio stations generate an estimated $153 million for the music industry every year, and they broadcast more than double the volume of local music played by commercial networks. In 2023, 30% of weekly listeners discovered a local or emerging artist by listening to community radio, and 28% looked up an artist on digital platforms after hearing them on community radio. Researchers say the findings highlight the critical role of community radio at a time when global streaming algorithms are making it harder for Australian artists to be heard.
1: Australians are being encouraged to volunteer in their local community. New data released today to coincide with the start of National Volunteer Week shows across the nation 9.5 million people volunteered last year. CEO of Volunteering Australia, Mark Pearce, explains this year's theme.
4: Every year is a year to volunteer, but certainly this one makes an enormous amount of sense. With the International Year of the Volunteer for Sustainable Development, it's an opportunity for us to think about how we can be involved in our community. And there are lots of easy ways to do it.
1: A concert pianist discrimination case is set to become a test of workplace rights in Australia. Jason Gillam is suing the Melbourne Symphony Orchestra over the termination of his contract after a performance in 2024. He introduced the solo piece by saying Israel targeted journalists in an effort to prevent the documentation and broadcasting of war crimes to the world. The orchestra then cancelled his performance at the Melbourne Town Hall, citing safety concerns. The trial is expected to run for 3 weeks. In the US, four crew members have safely ejected from two Navy jets which collided and crashed at an air show in the state of Idaho. The aircraft were involved in an aerial demonstration when the incident occurred. An investigation is underway. Turning to sport, West Coast has stunned GWS to record its third win of the AFL season. The Eagles came from behind in the fourth quarter to beat the Giants 13-10-88 to 10-11-71 and snap a six-game losing streak. Fremantle defeated Essendon 16-8-104 to 8-13-61, and Richmond suffered more injury woes in its 36-point loss to St Kilda. And Sam Walker has been named to make his State of Origin debut. Queensland coach Billy Slater has named a 20-man squad for next week's match. Walker will line up in the halves alongside Cameron Munster, while Kalen Ponga has been named at fullback and Hamiso Tabuai-Fido in the centres. Jojo Fifita, Max Plath and Britton Nicara are the other debutants.
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5: Yeah, the weather information for the remainder of today with the temperature still on 14 degrees at the moment, and we have cloudy with a very high chance of rain. Yeah, that four-letter word's happening at the moment in around our region, and most likely during the late morning with light winds. Daytime maximum temperatures reaching between 14 and 18. Candos, Rylstone and right around the district today is all rain, and Candos, Rylstone a top of 17, 18 degrees for Mudgee, and Bathurst there 16, 16 also for Lithgow. Katoomba 15 degrees, 14 degrees and rain for Orange, also rain out at Dubbo too, and a top of 17. For tomorrow, Tuesday, cloudy, high chance of rain, most likely in the morning and afternoon. Well, yeah, like I said, all day. With light winds becoming southwesterly up to 25 kilometres an hour in the morning. Overnight temperatures falling between 9 and 14, and the daytime temperatures reaching between 13 and 19. For Wednesday, partly cloudy, high chance, a slight chance, that is slight, yeah, okay. Slight chance of a shower in the south, near zero chance of rain elsewhere, with the winds southwesterly up to 25 kilometres an hour, becoming light during the evening. Overnight temperatures falling between 5 and 10, with the daytime temperatures reaching between 11 and 17. For Thursday, sunny day, patchy frost, and a chance of fog in the south in the morning, with light winds becoming south to southeasterly, up to 20 kilometres an hour during the day, and overnight temperatures falling between 2 and 7, with the daytime temperatures reaching between 14 and 19. And it's 14 degrees at the moment in Cairns. Good morning. Good to have your company on this wet Monday morning. Something for a change. It's actually a wet Monday morning on the Morning Market Program. And, yeah, you're tuned to KRRFM as usual. Brian Evans in

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All items on the show must be from private advertisers only. Items on offer must be of unwanted nature by the owner and not for the aim of financial gain. Only one item can be announced per show. For an example, a bedroom suite or a dining room suite is acceptable and classed as one item. Or old records, CDs, DVDs you wish to sell or give away. Household clearance sales and garage sales are not accepted free, but can be accepted as paid sponsorship. You can advertise in four categories: something you wish to sell, something you're trying to find, something you want to give away, or something you'd like to swap. Items are taken in good faith by KRRFM and the Morning Market Program, and we do not take responsibility for the condition of items that are on offer. Dogs, cats, drugs, cigarettes, firearms, knives, or any form of weapons or anything associated with them will not be accepted. These conditions have been agreed upon by the CBAA, Community Broadcasting Association of Australia, and KRRFM, that's Candos Rylstone Community Radio Incorporated, and we reserve the right to refuse any item we think may breach these conditions. Today's Morning Market program is sponsored by the Rylstone Club. Phone 63794360 to place your item on the Morning Market. 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

0: Yeah, Honeycombs in there, and Have I the Right from the mid-60s on Community Radio KRR, and you're on the Morning Market program, 63794360. It's the number to call if you'd like to place an item on the Morning Market. 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The Bistro is open 6 till 9, Monday to Saturday, 12 till 2pm on Sunday. 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
0: At 27 minutes past 9 o'clock, and we have a community notice here for the Rylestone Combined Pensioners and Superannuants. They're holding the biggest morning tea. Now, this is all happening on the 19th, May the 19th, which is tomorrow, right? Tomorrow at 11am. Costs $10 per person, and it's all being held at the Rylestone Club. 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So once again, that's happening tomorrow, that the Rylestone Combined Pensions and Superannuants holding the biggest morning tea tomorrow at the Rylestone Club at 11am, $10 per person. If you would like to go along and support the Cancer Council, keeping you in touch with our community, KRRR 98.7 FM. 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It's open 7 days a week. The Bistro's open 6 days a week. It's closed on Mondays. It's open for lunch Wednesday to Sunday, 12 noon till 2pm. For dinner, Tuesday to Saturday, 5:30pm till 8:30pm. And on Sunday, they have the Sunday roast. That's the meal of the day, the roast of the day. So go along there for a nice meal on a Sunday and check that one out. The Rylestone Club, proudly sponsoring the Morning Market on Community Radio KRR. So far, we have a blank sheet. Everybody's sleeping in this morning or just admiring or soaking up the wet weather that's happening. And looking at the radar, it looks like there's a little more to come. I don't see anything really heavy in it, but some more rain is coming. When you look at the radio, probably a radar, it's probably another hour or so away, and we'll get a little bit more rain. The more. We need plenty at the moment. It's 29 minutes past 9 o'clock, and 63794360 is the number to call if you'd like to place an item on the Morning Market, or maybe something you're looking for. Same number, 63794360. This one comes in from REM. And Everybody Hurts.

0: Yeah, Milli Vanilli in there, and Girl, I'm Gonna Miss You. Community Radio KRR 98.7, Brian Neves in the chair with the Morning Market Program. 63794 360 is the number to call.
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2: 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The blues of Bessie Smith and Leadbelly. The big band sounds of Glenn Miller or Dave Brubeck. The instrumentals of Miles Davis or John Coltrane. The vocals of Louis, Ella and Frank. And the Australian sounds of Don Burrows and James Morrison. 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
0: Just referring to that charity shop announcement that was on just previously about the big celebrations that they're having, the birthday sale and other events and everything that they're all having. That is not March. It's mentioned in that. It's May. Unfortunately, a little bit of a mistake happening there. It's only just been picked up that it should be May and not that's when it's happening. March is long gone. So just make note of that. It is on Sunday, the 31st of May at the charity shop. Yeah, and it's just on 19 minutes to 10 o'clock on Community Radio KRR, and you're on the Morning Market program. If you'd like to place an item on the market, we've got a very quiet sheet this morning, nothing on it at all. So if you'd like to give me a call to place something on the market, or maybe something you're looking for, 63794 360 is the number to call, proudly sponsored by the Rollstone Club. Instrumental track coming in now from ABBA, called Arrival.

comes in from the Pet Shop Boys. Back in the 90s, yeah, with Go West. I love it. A little bit more from the Pet Shop Boys. Hit me again.

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1: 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Good to have your company this morning. Proudly sponsored by the Rylstone Club. A very clean sheet this, at the moment. So if you're something on the market, you'd like to place something on the market, that is 63794360 is the number to call. But right now, we have a sponsorship notice from the Candos IGA. With the great savings this week, Arnott's chocolate biscuit varieties, half price at $2.75 a pack, 2 litre or 2 kilo coal power laundry liquid or powder, half price at $12 each, 10 375ml Pepsi Solo 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
1: 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Macquarie Valley Funerals and Monuments respectfully advise the relatives and friends of the late Rachel Jane Lowe Meyer, beloved wife of Bernard, that they are kindly invited to attend her funeral service, which will take place at St Lawrence Anglican Church, Candos, on Monday the 18th of May and is appointed to commence at 11 a.m. At the conclusion of the service, the cortege will proceed to the Rylstone General Cemetery for interment. The funeral of the late Rachel Lowe Meyer is in the care of Macquarie Valley Funerals and Monuments. 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

0: little bit of Tijuana Brass in there. And, yeah, you're on Zorba the Greek. That's what it was. Yep, just on 1.5 minutes or so to 10 o'clock. And, of course, 10 o'clock, national radio news comes in. So I'll catch you on the other side of the news.
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5: Good morning, I'm Laura Devoy. 50,000 new homes will be built in Queensland as part of a deal struck between the state and federal governments. The Commonwealth will provide $2 billion for grants and zero-interest concessional loans for enabling infrastructure. The state government will match that contribution. Federal Housing Minister Claire O'Neill says 20,000 of the new homes will be reserved for first home buyers.
6: This is going to be a really important part of the building of opportunity for Queenslanders. It gets us more homes, it gets us affordable housing, and it gets us homes for the people who need them most, and that is Queensland first home buyers.
5: Meantime, the Federal Treasurer has dismissed the latest news polls which show a lack of support for the budget. A poll conducted for the Australian newspaper found 60% of respondents think Labor's housing measures are a step in the wrong direction. And a poll conducted for the Sydney Morning Herald showed more than 40% of voters were undecided on changes to the capital gains tax discount and negative gearing. Jim Chalmers says he knew the changes would not be popular.
7: And so I think in the middle of a global oil shock which is putting pressure on people, in the middle of an unhinged scare campaign from people with a partisan or a commercial interest in this, and in the context of a budget which is full of hard decisions and not handouts, I don't think it's especially surprising to see the sorts of polls that we've seen in recent days.
5: While the jump from primary to high school signals growing up and greater independence, researchers say it also triggers a significant decline in student wellbeing. Shannon Kirkwood has the story.
8: A study tracked more than 20,000 students in South Australia as they moved from primary to secondary school. It found wellbeing declined across every measured domain, including happiness, optimism, perseverance, emotional regulation, cognitive engagement, and life satisfaction. Sadness and worry increased. Researchers say poor well-being in the early years of high school is often dismissed as part of normal development. They say the well-being decline was independent of the developmental changes often associated with adolescence.
5: More than 80,000 Australians have made a pledge to drive so others survive. Drivers who've signed the pledge are committing to remove distractions, not speed or drive while tired or under the influence of alcohol or drugs, and to protect all vulnerable roadways.